91.3 FM, KXCI, Tucson. Rufus Wainwright from the Poses album. Can you believe that's 25 years old? That was the Greek song. Also in there, brand new from Graham Coxon, Billy Says from the album Castle Park. And while it is a brand new release, it is not brand new in conception. It was actually originally recorded in 2011 and then got shelved for a few different reasons, including the Blur reunion. But it is now finally getting a proper release. I really enjoy Graham Coxon's solo work. He's, of course, more well known for his work with Blur, but he's a great songwriter and performer in a solo context. Also in there, right before Graham, X with the classic The World's a Mess, It's in My Kiss, off of Los Angeles. Julia Jacklin, great to have her back in the mix there, the new album entitled The Gym. And you heard the single Get Away From Me, I Think I'll Love You Soon. Tara Egerton and Sebastian Rich there, beginning the hour for a Film at Five moment from the movie Rocket Man. You heard The Bitch Is Back. All playlist details are at kxci.org. And more music coming your way in just a moment. First, letting you know you can get your Millions for Tucson raffle tickets on the shop page at kxci.org. 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And Take Action Tucson is a grassroots movement empowering and uniting Tucsonans to resist the erosion of fundamental rights. 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This has been a community impact announcement from KXCI. All right, brand new music now from the Yakima Valley in Washington. The band is called Yaritza Isu Esencia, and the new album Metamorphosis. We're going to hear the track Brila, and really great new Mexican corridos and rancheros music here on KXCI.

91.3 FM KXCI Tucson. A new song from the combination of Nico Case, Katie Lang, and Laura Veers. This is in celebration of their self-titled debut being released 10 years ago. And the 10th anniversary edition includes that new song, Accidental Tattoo. Also in there from Nashville, Family Worship Center. They are coming to Tucson. They'll be playing at Shays this Saturday, June 27th, alongside Smoker Dad and Sean Whalen and the Benson Highway Band. We heard Night Ride Part 2 from their new album, Only Visiting. Before Family Worship Center, Tony Basil and the Spanish version of her hit Mickey, and Yaritza Y Su Esencia began that set. All information about what you've heard during this show can always be seen at kxci.org. I'm Hannah, and it is time for me to wrap up this Monday edition of The Home Stretch and making way for snacks with Sky and Jaime J. Gonna squeeze in a few more right after this. The 38th annual St. Andrew's Box Society season is happening now. Through August, they are presenting a slate of concerts featuring world-class musicians and artistry. 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This has been a community impact announcement from KXCI. And KXCI will be featuring programming from 10 a.m. till 3 p.m. this Sunday, June 28th, to mark the 57th anniversary of the Stonewall Uprising, a pivotal moment in the struggle for LGBTQIA rights. Throughout the day, KXCI DJs will celebrate those accomplishments and the aspirations of the movement with great music from artists and allies. Stay tuned to KXCI as we commemorate this key turning point in LGBTQIA culture. All right. Going into our final set of music now, with those great heroes of polka dot math rock. This is Angine de Poitrine here on KXCI.

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0: And that wraps up today's edition of The Home Stretch. Brand new music from Emma Ruth Rundle there out of Portland. Great poet, visual artist, and singer-songwriter also in there. Two wonderful punk bands from Canada, from very different eras. No Means No from 1989's Ron. You heard Stock Taking and Angine de Poitrine, also from Canada. Track from their album Volume 2 that came out this year. I'm Hannah. I'm out of here. Time to make way for Research Matters, followed by Snacks and Locals Only. Have a wonderful evening. It's been great to be back on the air with you after a month away, and I'll be back tomorrow. See you then. May the music continue to meet you in the moment right here on listener-powered, independent KXCI.
1: From KXCI Tucson, this is Research Matters. My name is Bridget Thumb, and I have the opportunity to chat with researchers about what they're working on in the lab. Today, we are welcoming an undergraduate research assistant from the University of Arizona, Connor Carney. Welcome to Research Matters, Connor.
2: Hello. I'm so happy to be here.
1: What's it like being a research assistant?
2: But we are studying the development of segmentation in bugs and all things alike. Segmentation is basically the repeated subunits that make up our adult body plan and how those form during early development. My job is to try and look at this one specific gene called even-skipped and basically see how that contributes to the whole big picture of these little bugs becoming their adult selves.
1: Tell us more about even-skipped.
2: Basically, it's called even-skipped because when you get rid of it, every even segment is skipped, so you only end up with half of them. It's a very important gene, so we're trying to understand it and compare it to all the other species that it's involved in that we know about already.
1: Even skipped sounds like some kind of Bellatro Joker card. Like, how is this happening? It's affecting all the evens.
2: Mm-hmm.
1: Is there some alternate version of it that is odd skipped?
2: Yes, so funny enough, it is called odd skipped. There is an even skipped and an odd skipped, but they're all responsible for making the whole embryo. If you knock out one of them, you're not going to get any embryo at all.
1: Because you need the odds and the evens to get the embryo.
2: Yes, yes.
1: You need a full deck.
2: Yeah. There's a segmentation clock that happens in early development with three genes. Two of those are even skipped and odd skipped. And even skipped is the first one in those genes. So we're trying to understand how it works because it affects everything down the line. We are really trying to compare it to the fruit fly because the fruit fly does something different from the species that I'm studying. They are the evolutionarily youngest species that we understand in terms of segmentation. Its segmentation operates very differently from most other species on Earth. They create all of their segments nearly simultaneously. If you were to watch a live movie of it, there's like little stripes that form from the even skipped turning on, and you would see them all just come on at once. Whereas in my species, there's this thing called the posterior growth zone, which is this little ball at the posterior of the developing embryo, and it makes kind of like a wave front. So each segment is added on one at a time. We're trying to understand the difference in the function of the even skipped gene between Drosophila, the fruit fly, and the red flower beetle, which is the species that I'm studying. We want to know why segmentation evolved to be this way in the fruit fly.
1: The fruit fly is like the updated version of the red flower beetle, kind
2: of? Yeah. It's kind of like its really distant, twice removed cousin that doesn't really have any of the same values, but it still is alive, so it's technically the same.
1: And it somehow manages to do things like way more efficiently.
2: Yeah.
1: How did you find yourself in this situation? What led up to this moment?
2: I came into U of A wanting to study molecular and cellular biology. I ended up getting into my lab by joining the UBERT program, and I was fortunate to join Dr. Lisa Nagy's lab. She has been studying development her whole life, and she's a very devoted developmental biologist, so it's been a really awesome experience getting to work under her and her trusting me enough to help take on this project and to have my own little piece in her lab.
1: You've been listening to Research Matters. Our guest today has been Connor Carney, who has been researching developmental biology at the University of Arizona. Thank you so much for joining us today, Connor.
2: Thank you for having me. I've loved being here.
1: Research Matters is produced in Tucson, Arizona at KXCI Community Radio, which is a listener-supported radio station. 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

You got it tuned to 91.3 KXCI Tucson, 6:01 p.m. June 22nd. You made it this far? Why not keep on going? And hey, it's time for snacks with your host tonight, Jaime J, holding it down all on my lonesome, but happy to be here. Sky Shadows, you're not going to hear her tonight, but you are going to hear some songs that she selected coming up at 7 o'clock. Forever and always, the great friend and co-host, sending over playlists when she can't make it in. Speaking of friends, shout out to Hannah. Welcome back on the home stretch. Also, shout out to Research Matters and all the folks that held down the home stretch while Hannah was out. We appreciate you all very much. Thank you so much. All right. Thanks for being here. We got lots of new music to get through on tonight's episode of Snacks. We're going to kick it off with a little bit of a hip-hop sandwich. Going to open the set with the latest from Norman San, who I played last week off the new album, The Monsters They Made. And oh my gosh, such a fantastic album. We're going to hear another cut in just a second. Also coming up in the middle of this hip-hop sandwich, we've got music from Edgar, brand new music off Dark Entries Records, a little bit of a cumbia sound, or a lot of bit of a cumbia sound. Can't wait till you hear that one. Also some jazz, pop, and singer-songwriter sounds as well. Let's get into it. New music discovery on Snacks on KXCI Tucson. 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

What is up? You've got it tuned into Snacks for new music discovery right here on KXCI Tucson. My name is Jaime J, currently at the controls, going to be with you the entire set tonight on Snacks. We finished up there with brand new music and what I'm calling the hip-hop sandwich opening set tonight. Finished up there with Sticky Dub and their release Raw Material. And Sticky Dub makes music out of Liverpool. Beautiful tune in there from Zami Yazid, Conversations I'll Never Have. Music out of the UK as well there. Had a great tune from two artists in collaboration out of South Africa doing a great pop jazz tune titled Liquor. We heard from Sio and Dayev Martian. Edgar in there with Pantheon off the forthcoming release off Dark Entries Records. Bavor, we heard the song Pantheon, and that album should be dropping very soon. Great new cumbia sounds there. Kicked it off with the latest from Norman San, who I played last week. The new album titled The Monsters They Made is, in fact, a monster of an album. So many great, powerful tunes on there. Tonight we heard Life Support. We're going to kick off the next set and do a little bit of ambient floating along. We've got music queued up from trombonist and composer based out of New York, Kalia Van Dever. Also the latest from Kelsey Liu on deck. And then 6:30 is going to bring us to tonight's 6:30 Throw It Back. Not to be confused with the 6:30 Throwback. The 6:30 Throw It Back is when we play a newer tune that you can throw your bottom back to and dance along with. That's the PC version of that statement there for you. A meaningful way to ensure that future generations have access to independent, community-powered media is to make a gift to KXCI in your will or estate plan. 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The Menlo Park Neighborhood Association invites you to the 28th annual Dia de San Juan Fiesta on Wednesday, June 24th. This yearly celebration welcomes the start of the monsoon season with traditional and indigenous blessings, live music, food trucks, mariachi, and activities for all ages. 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This has been a community impact announcement from 91.3 KXCI Tucson. All right, let's float along in this ambient sort of start to the set here. Inspired also by some jazz as well. We have trombonist Kalia Van Dever with a beautiful tune titled Holding off the latest release, Mana. All right, let's do it. This is Snacks, new music discovery on KXCI Tucson.

You are listening to Snacks for New Music Discovery right here on KXCI Tucson. My name is Jaime J, currently at the controls. Hold on while I warm up, because that Kelsey Liu song gave me the shivers and the chills and the goosebumps, all the good feelings you hear and you feel when you hear a tune like that. That one called What Can I Do off the new release, So Help Me God. Also in there, Kalia Vandever with Holding. And right now, 6:32 means it's time, usually, for the 6:30 throwback. Tonight, for Pride, we're calling it the 6:30 Throw It Back feature, because this is intended to make you throw it back, but not so hard that you harm your back. Shout out to Sky Shadows for that that thought. All right, tonight we are heading over to France for the debut album from French artist Lin Lin. Just put out their first release ever on Punk Records, the release titled Disco Inferno, and it combines so many wonderful styles and genres of dance music with some serious nods, in my opinion, to the LGBTQ dance floors and warehouses back in the day, the roots of modern day dance music. Right now, we're gonna hear the tune Don't Stop, and this is intended to also make you kind of vogue along. Happy Pride. Here's tonight's 6:30 Throw It Back feature from Lin Lin with Don't Stop. This is Snacks on KXCI Tucson.

Esta programación es posible por el apoyo de ustedes. 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

6:43 is the time right now. You are listening to Snacks for New Music Discovery right here on KXCI Tucson. My name is Jaime J, currently bringing you the new releases. We finished up there with the tune coming to us off of a forthcoming compilation album called Universal Love, Years of Love Injection, compiled by Barbie Bertisch and Paul Raffaele. That tune there from Gayance and Antonio Dalbo. It's called The Liberation Lullaby. Before that, we heard new music from the debut album of French artist Lin Lin. We heard Don't Stop, the debut release titled Disco Inferno. That's tonight's 6:30 Throw It Back feature, intended to make you move. Also in there, Kelsey Liu, What Can I Do, off the new release So Help Me God. We kicked it off with trombonist and composer out of New York, Kalia Van Dever, and a song called Holding. We're going to get into the next set in just a second with, a band that I can't stop listening to ever since I discovered them last week, Naga Kirana out of Amsterdam. We're going to hear from them in the next set. Also, La Note and new music from Izco, so don't go anywhere. Also coming up at 7 o'clock, we have the Sky Shadows portion, the playlist from Sky on Snacks. She's not here with me tonight, but she did send over a whole list of new releases for us to dive on into coming up at 7 o'clock. Tickets are now on sale for KXCI's 13th annual House Rockin' Blues Review benefit concert at legendary El Casino Ballroom on Friday, August 7th. Rockabilly blues band The Paladins will headline the show, and local blues band The Accelerators will get the night started. 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Monsoon Khan brings together photographers, storm chasers, meteorologists, and weather enthusiasts on Saturday, June 27th from 9 a.m. to 4 p.m. at the Arizona Sonora Desert Museum. Explore monsoon forecasting, storm photography, and field safety while connecting with others who share a passion for Southwest weather. Learn more at monsooncon.org. This has been a community impact announcement from 91.3 KXCI Tucson. Hope you're having a wonderful Monday out there. Speaking of wonderful, let's get into some more sounds from Naga Kirana. They are a collective making music out of Amsterdam. They got a forthcoming debut release out very soon. Right now, we're going to throw it back to their 2025 release, Somme. This is Naga Kirana on KXCI Tucson.

0: see, when you go to blues nights in the early 80s, mid 80s, whatever, they like to wear with someone, have a little, someone have a little party. They just start playing with them, all that sort of stuff.
1: Definitely.
0: For the girls, right, here you go. And it's not the money.

0: You got it tuned to Snacks on KXCI Tucson. My name is Jaime J, and I've got one more tune in my set before we turn it over to the Sky Shadows playlist in just a second here. I want to send this one out to our youth broadcast campers who are currently in camp this summer, and a few of them the last two Sundays, if you were tuned in, got to do their live shows. And it was so much fun. And every year, I think us instructors for camp have a moment where we discover something new on the playlist of the campers. So I'm going to do this tune and throw it out to our camper, all of them. And this came to me from a camper named Miles. And I had their blessing to snatch the song and put it into my playlist tonight. So this one's going out to our youth broadcast campers once again. This song is Twice, ATM G-Yo.
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This is Snacks on KXCI Tucson. It is safe to say that the kids' appreciation for a pop music jam is going quite strong. That tune there going out to all the youth broadcast campers here at KXCI, doing a fantastic job on all their shows this summer. That song, of course, is by Twice. I just learned about it at this past couple of weeks at camp. The song is called ATM Geo, and also Twice contributed heavily to the soundtrack for K-pop Demon Hunters. Very interesting. That does it for my set on tonight's edition of Snacks here on KXCI Tucson. My co-host and pal Sky Shadows is not in with me tonight, but she did send over a playlist of tunes that we're going to hop on into in just a moment here, so don't go anywhere. More great new music on the way here on Snacks, your show for new music discovery right here on KXCI. Also in that set, we heard new music from Izco. The brand new album just dropped. It's called Powerscroft. We heard the tune Wonderlove. Music from France in there with La Note and Laboratorium. One of my favorite releases so far this year. It's called Pressure, Heat, Space, and Time. We also hung out in Amsterdam with Naga Kirana and their tune Shiome. Their debut will be out very soon, hopefully. Got to play another one of their new releases last week, and I've been hooked. Love what they're doing, Naga Kirana. And as always, you can head to the playlist notes for Snacks at kxci.org on the programs page, and you can find out more information about all of the tunes that you're hearing on tonight's show. All right. We're going to have new music from Benjamin Clementine in just a second here, and I'm so excited because, if I remember correctly, Benjamin Clementine said that he was going to be done with music the last full-length release he put out. I'm going to have to dive into my notes and see what's going on there, but I'm so excited to hear new music from Benjamin Clementine. Even more excited about the title, Pizza Mind. Perfect for Snacks, right? Where is the pizza? Feeling a little hungry right now myself. 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Hey, don't forget, we've got Locals Only coming up at 8 o'clock tonight, hosted by Bridget. At 9 o'clock tonight, we have a live performance and interview from local group Mike TV. 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

All right, let's hop into the Sky Shadows playlist. She's not here, but she did send over a great playlist of tunes. We're going to kick it off right now with the latest from Benjamin Clementine. It's called Pizza Mind. Perfect for snacks, right?

You got it tuned in to Snacks on 91.3 KXCI Tucson. My name is Jaime J, currently at the controls. My co-host Sky Shadows couldn't be here tonight, but we are currently playing her playlist of new releases. Shout out to Sky for sending that over tonight. We finished up there with Eleanor Moss and the song Silly Me, new album titled The Knife, The Needle. Eleanor Moss with Sarah Waiting in the Car. That's that song there. Before that, we heard music from Morgan Noise with Silly Me. Benjamin Clementine also in there with Pizza Mind. Loving that tune. Oh, so super duper excited to hear new music from Benjamin Clementine, because yes, he did say last time he put out an album that it would probably be his last. Love him so much, so excited that Sky chose to play him tonight on Snacks on KXCI. We're going to head on down to Melbourne in just a second, because Julia Jacklin has brand new music. Her album, The Gem, on 4AD Records. We're going to hear the tune Get Away From Me. I Think I'll Love You Soon. Totally relatable from Julia Jacklin, as always. KXCI will feature programming from 10 a.m. to 3 p.m. on Sunday, June 28th, to mark the 57th anniversary of the Stonewall Uprising, a pivotal moment in the struggle for LGBTQIA+ rights. Throughout the day, KXCI DJs will celebrate the accomplishments and

aspirations of the movement with great music from LGBTQIA+ artists and allies. Stay tuned to KXCI as we commemorate this key turning point. Take Action Tucson is a grassroots movement empowering and uniting Tucsonans to resist the erosion of fundamental rights. 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This has been a community impact announcement from 91.3 KXCI Tucson. And we're getting closer and closer to 8 o'clock. Coming up at 8, of course, is Locals Only, hosted tonight by Bridge at 8 p.m. 9 p.m., we're going to turn it over to Studio 2A to hear a live performance and interview from Mike TV tonight. It's going to be a great night of music right here on listener-powered KXCI Tucson. All right, let's get back into the mix right now on Snacks with the latest from Julia Jacklin. Get away from me. I think I'll love you soon. Is she inside my head with these song titles or what?

Hola, mi nombre es Danae y soy la anfitriona de Night Interlude, los lunes de las 10 de la noche a la medianoche. Puedes escuchar música de artistas independientes durante mi show, pero eso no es lo único que puedes escuchar en KXCI. 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

What is up? You've got it tuned to Snacks on KXCI Tucson, your show for new music discovery. My name is Jaime J, currently at the controls, bringing you my co-host Sky Shadow's picks for tonight. She couldn't be here, but like a good friend and co-host, she sent over a whole bunch of new tunes for us to check out. The last tune there you heard is Superfan, Picture of Return. They make music out of Brooklyn. Also in there, Dale Crover doing an interesting take on Harvest Moon and The Bit. That's coming off of the new EP, Get Your Babas Out. Jordan Patterson in there with Cinderella. And we kicked it off with Julia Jacklin and the song Get Away From Me, I Think I'll Love You Soon. Very universal title there. We've got one more set of music coming your way. We're going to kick it off in just a second with the latest from Bedouin. The 38th annual St. Andrew's Bach Society season is happening now. Through August, they are presenting a slate of concerts featuring world-class musicians and artistry. 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Learn more at standrewsbach.org. 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Keep it tuned. Coming up after this set of music on Snacks is bonus tracks. And then we're going to turn it over to Bridget and the crew at Locals Only coming up right at 8 o'clock. And then at 9 on Locals Only tonight, we have live guest to do a performance and interview. We're going to hear from Mike TV. Not to be confused with their father, Microphone Television. Mike TV on Locals Only tonight at 9 o'clock. Don't go anywhere. All right, let's get back into the final set here on Snacks with Bedouin. The new release is titled Neon Summer Skin, and this is the title track.

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1: My name is DJ Dodongo with KXCI Tucson's Bonus Tracks, and I'm here today to talk about the one and only Koji Kondo. If you play video games, or even if you don't, you likely know about Mario and The Legend of Zelda. But do you know about the composer of many iconic songs from these games? Koji Kondo is a legendary composer who works with Nintendo. He's most well known for making the music of The Legend of Zelda Ocarina of Time, the Mario theme song, and the Legend of Zelda theme song. But he's worked on a lot more than just these. He's made some of the music for Star Fox 64, several Super Mario games, The Legend of Zelda Twilight Princess, and more. But did you know Koji Kondo has made some of the spookiest music in all of Nintendo's history? Ocarina of Time is a truly amazing game that has heavily influenced gaming and Nintendo. It has over 7 million copies sold and was incredibly successful. While it's well known for many things, one of the things it's well known for is its surprisingly eerie music. Koji Kondo accomplishes this eeriness in multiple ways, but the main way is by using perfect fourths. What is a perfect fourth, you ask? A perfect fourth is a dissonant harmony that is quite unnatural. It creates a very neutral tone. It's not low or high, which is what causes unease in people. Koji Kondo's use of these unique sounds is truly amazing. Some of his best works with perfect fourths are Spirit Temple theme from Ocarina of Time,

0: All of these songs are beautiful representations of Koji Kondo's skill as a composer. This has been DJ Dodongo from KXCI Tucson. 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

Well, now here we are. Here we are at KXCI Tucson. This is 91.3 FM, if you're keeping track of the numbers. It's 8 o'clock in the PM, if you're keeping track of the time. And the name of this show is called Locals Only. That's right. It's really, really great. Every Monday night, we highlight local artists from around our region. It's a musical tribute to where we are. You know, friends and family, friends and family. This is Locals Only on KXCI Tucson. My name is Bridget Thumb. I think you know the deal. We're going to get started tonight with some new music from New Misphoria. And also, stay tuned, because at 9 p.m., we're going to have a live performance on the air in legendary Studio 2A with Mike TV. That's right, Mike TV live in Studio 2A right here at 9 p.m. Stay tuned for the performance and interview. But now, without further ado, we're going to get into it with New Misphoria right here on Locals Only. Thanks for joining us.

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This is KXCI Tucson, and my name is Bridget Thumb. What the heck did you just do, Bridget? Well, let me tell you, I traveled back in time. I'm still feeling a little woozy from it. 2004, we just heard a track from Black Sun Ensemble, and that was recorded live at KXCI, right down the hall from where I'm standing right now. The name of the track is called Dove of the Desert, and yeah, it just goes to show you that Studio 2A is truly legendary, and the performances that take place there, they live on and on. Before Black Sun Ensemble, we heard from Chicha with Crystal Road from Luz de Vida, which is a compilation to benefit homicide survivors. It came out in 2021. That's from Luz de Vida 2. We heard from Dust Bunnies with Late Lover. Steph and the Articles, new music. We heard Fall So Easily. And we started out with new music from New Misphoria. And that track is called Lover's Keeper from their latest, Joy Toy. Chopping it up in the background right now is Desert Undertones. 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The Menlo Park Neighborhood Association invites you to the 28th annual Dia de San Juan Fiesta on Wednesday, June 24th. 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We're going to get into it now with new music from Barnaby and the Butcher. They've been releasing covers on the third Thursday of each month or something. This is their latest, If We Were Vampires.

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2: 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I am a KXCI listener turned volunteer. I listen to Res Radio on Fridays a lot. When I listen to it, it's kind of a mixture. Like, I've heard garage rock and punk rock, and then it goes on to even like some gunslinger sounds, I feel. And I'm into all of it. I remember I heard the Stooges song, and I know the Stooges, but hearing it live and it's on the radio, it like adds an extra sweet touch. I think it's that if you hear a song, you know, it's kind of like, oh, or like the universe saying hi a little bit, or like, oh, there's someone else who knows this song that I don't often hear. It sounds very natural and dedicated to Tucson and all around, and kind of the sounds that I feel match up with my childhood as a Tucson born and bred girl. Yeah.
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You just heard from the Rez Tones right here on KXCI Tucson. That's from Chest Full of Arrows. Going back to 2024 for that track called Witchcraft. Went all the way back to 2016. From the Bible, too, we heard the track American Garbage from AJJ. Golden Boots were there with Sweet Things from the Vie Verdon Golden Boots combo that came out on Kiz Miaz Records back in 2022. And we heard new music from Barnaby and the Butcher, If We Were Vampires. That's a Jason Isbell cover. Can't get enough of these desert undertones. Check them out. 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All right, we're going to get back to the music right now. I'm going to go way back. We're going to go way, way back. If you are familiar, I don't know what I'm saying. If you go way, way back in this town, you might remember a sweet, sweet man named Ernie Menahuni. We're going to hear from him right now.

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We're just about at 9 p.m. It's just about time for Mike TV live in Studio 2A. 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

All right, thank you. We are Mike TV. That was Changes Natural. Next up, we got All of the Colors You Bring to Mind. Thank you, KXCI 91.3, for having us.

0: 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This is Locals Only. We are live in Studio 2A right now with Mike TV. Hey, welcome. Welcome, Mike TV.
1: Hello, thank you for having us.
0: Well, thank you for being here. My goodness, it's such a privilege to be able to have fabulous parties like this every week.
1: Yeah, I'm sure.
0: Yeah, so how's your day going so far?
1: Pretty good.
2: Wonderful, yours?
0: Oh, I've just been basically waiting for this moment all day long.
2: Well, you flatter likewise. Us. It's very kind of you. Righteous. Oh, yeah, definitely likewise. Definitely likewise.
1: Could I point something out?
0: Yeah.
1: First of all, Bridget, you drew this, I heard?
0: True. I did that this morning.
1: I love it. Thank you.
0: I did that while I listened to all your band camps.
2: Oh, wow. All of the band camps. I love it.
1: That's
2: I love
1: a lot.
2: It.
1: Yeah, there's a lot.
2: There's a lot of the band camps. So many band camps. So many of the band camps.
0: Oh, my gosh. I want to talk about that.
2: Talk
0: I
2: about
0: do.
2: It.
0: But you know what? We should stick to some kind of outline, right?
2: Sure.
0: Usually yeah. this starts out with introductions where we go around the room and we say like, "Hi, I am so and so and I do such and such."
1: Okay. Mm-hmm.
0: Okay, you want to start?
1: Yeah, hi. I'm Dylan Barnes. I do keys and vocals.
3: I'm Riley Alpici. I do winds.
2: Winds. Hello. My name is Chris Pierce. I play the bass.
4: And my name's Tarek Meziab. I play the drums.
0: Nice. And that's all four of yous.
1: Yes.
0: And that's mm-hmm. really, really cool to have a four-piece band. I like it.
2: Mm.
0: It's a good dynamic. It's a good amount to fit in a vehicle.
2: Agreed.
1: Definitely, yeah.
2: Well, depending on the size of the instrument, correct? Because that's a pretty big-ass keyboard. Oh, big keyboard. Sorry.
0: That is a very big keyboard. Yes. In fact, there's three keyboards that I spy.
2: Yes, oh, sir. With your moment. Little eyes. Yes.
0: Yes. I'm spying three keys.
1: Yeah, we got a Rhodes, we got a Micro Korg, and we got a Casio from
2: Micro Korg in the house. Early 2000s, where you at?
0: It's Goodwill a beautiful Casio. Thing. I really like the Rhodes.
2: It's
0: Micro Korg, you said, is early 2000s, Chris? Is that what you said?
2: Oh, I just feel like, yeah, I've had a Micro Korg since the early 2000s.
1: Yeah.
2: I have the OG one. This is like the updated one, right?
1: Yeah,
2: I like this
1: XL.
2: One. This one, yeah, the XL. Yeah. I have that OG one, you know, the
0: original.
2: The fake wood panel one, you know what I'm talking about?
0: Ah, faux bois.
2: Wood paneling, you know what I'm talking about?
1: That one's anyway. Sick.
2: That one's pretty righteous. It's got a puffy dinosaur stickers on it.
0: Oh, puffy dinosaur righteous. Stickers yes. are what makes it.
2: Indeed.
0: But, you know, I can't. We can't go further down that rabbit hole without talking about Rhodes, though.
2: Amen. You're right.
0: Because I feel like Rhodes is a little older than the 2000s.
1: Yeah,
2: just a little. I think you're on. Yeah, you're on to something. It's true.
0: It's kind of a treasure.
2: Absolutely.
0: So,

0: and he's in the 60s and stuff. And so he's like, you should get one for the band. And I found one for $600 on Craigslist.
1: Oh.
0: Yeah.
1: Oh, so now we know how $600.
0: Yeah.
1: Esto una ganga. that's a really good deal.
0: Yeah, it was a really good deal, even for the time. But now they're like way up, and I could never afford one. So.
1: Ah, right. So it was lucky a wise it. Investment, Dylan.
0: Yeah.
1: I'll say. I like it a lot. When did you start playing on keys, Dylan? Is that where you started?
0: I started on clarinet as a kid, and then I did a lot of, like, I did jazz growing up, and I was part of, like, AJA and TJI and stuff like that. And all my teachers knew keys, and I was like, oh, so I should learn keys if I want to be, like, a real jazz musician, and that's when I started playing keys.
1: I'm going to show that I don't know very much, but that's okay. It's a sign of an emotionally mature person.
0: Yes.
1: What is AJA and what is TJI? What are those letters?
0: No, you're good. Sorry. They're basically meaningless outside of like 14-year-olds in Tucson who play jazz. But it's Arizona Jazz Academy.
1: Ah, yes.
0: And then Tucson Jazz Institute.
1: I was going to say international, but yeah, you know what I'm saying.
0: Also Jazzworks, which is no longer around, but... That was a good one, too.
1: Shout out to music education.
2: Mm-hmm. Shout out.
1: Right? I feel like when I was younger, I used to play the French horn. And I was just thinking about it the other day. Like, I think that playing the French horn really helped me process a lot of trauma.
0: Yeah.
1: Mm. You know, because you've got this sound vibration and it's like you're holding it next to you. I don't know. Anybody?
0: Yeah, definitely.
3: Yeah.
0: It's
3: yeah,
0: a absolutely. French horn especially is a beautiful, warm instrument. I've always loved French
3: beautiful.
0: Horn.
3: Beautiful.
1: Right? Yeah, same.
3: Love it.
1: Well, I just gotta save those pennies and get another one.
3: Amen.
1: You know, they're not free.
0: Yeah,
1: they're not just giving them away.
3: Well, you might be able to find somebody. Kind of depends on the situation, I suppose.
1: Chris.
3: Yes. Whoa. Hey.
1: I really love hearing from you. Could you get a little closer to the mic so I could hear you even more?
4: Oh sure.
1: Oh nice.
4: I wasn't really planning to talk. Okay. Yeah.
1: Oh well, you should talk.
4: No. Okay.
1: You're an amazing bass player.
4: No.
1: You're like legendary.
4: Please don't. Yeah.
1: I just gotta ask. All right, and so this question is for Chris, but it's also for all of you. So if anybody wants to chime in, this is a free association party.
4: About free association.
1: Yeah, exactly.
4: Have you heard the music?
1: So,
4: I know you have.
1: You don't need to raise your hand. If you want to say something, just jump on in.
4: Yeah.
1: But I'm wondering, I even wrote this question down.
4: Mm-hmm.
1: All right, what's it like to be in a band in Tucson? What's the vibe?
4: Oh.
1: This is for all the people out there who've never
4: Tarek,
1: been in a band
4: answer.
1: In Tucson.
5: Fun.
0: Fun. Hot.
2: Definitely.
0: Very hot.
2: Fun and hot, yeah.
0: Yeah.
1: Write
4: fun
1: this down.
4: Fun and hot. F-U-N-H-A-W-T.
2: Do we have a third adjective?
4: A-W-T.
1: Three-letter one?
0: three-letter one?
4: No.
5: Funky. It's pretty much just fun
3: That's
5: anyway.
3: Not three.
1: Yeah.
4: Tucson has a really incredibly righteous and beautiful and vast arts community. And what's it like to be in a band in Tucson? It's really, really, really freaking righteous. It's a beautiful, beautiful, beautiful thing. And that's all. It's righteous. It's a lot of fun. Community.
0: Sharing music with community and people and culture is a beautiful thing. We love it. We love being in a band. It's as the things you love, there's often criticisms, but
4: sure.
0: That's not what this is for.
4: Yeah,
0: so.
4: And it's also just really fun to make music with your friends, and when you get to do it with other bands and with people enjoying it and vibing to it and dancing to it and maybe make a few bucks if you're lucky, it's a righteous thing. Yeah, it's great.
1: I feel like Tarek is going to say something.
4: Hit us,
1: Tarek. I see that microphone go up.
4: Put that mic to your mouth.
5: I was just going to say, like, Chris is from LA. I lived in LA for a long time. Dylan spent time in LA, the Bay Area, and other places. Like, we've all been in bigger cities. And that's like one of the nice things about Tucson is it's such a like intimate environment.
0: Yeah.
5: It's like you're always going to run into somebody when you're out playing a show.
1: Yeah.
5: It's a small city, so you're always running into people. And yeah,
2: it's a
5: lot
2: big,
5: more
2: small town.
5: Yeah, it is. And it's just like a very fun experience, like to be able to play music with like people that I've known forever.
1: Yeah. It's a friendly place.
5: Yeah.
1: And it's like there's not a lot of like I don't know, because I don't know. That's why I'm asking. I'm not in a band in Tucson.

0: But I do feel like there's a lot of like sharing, you know, like band members can be in multiple bands.
1: Totally.
0: You know what I'm talking about? No, you don't know what I'm talking about, right?
2: Not familiar with this.
0: Tell us more, Riley. What are you going to say?
3: Yeah, I think I, maybe as the youngest in the group, the other guys I'm sure have had experience with like being in multiple bands and being like active in different spaces within the music in Tucson and otherwise. But I think, at least for me, you know, coming from maybe a naive perspective, I like taking a lot of the musical opportunities that I can. And Tucson is great for that because we have a lot of variety in the music. We have...
4: It's the spice of life.
3: Exactly. you can find pretty much anything you're looking for music-wise, live or et cetera, in and around Tucson.
0: Right, so there's always a place to plug in or tap in or get involved. There's lots of community hubs.
3: Yeah.
1: I would like to point something out about Small World Tucson is Tarek said that you, Bridget, and Tarek used to do stand-up.
0: I thought you looked familiar.
5: Yeah, it was like 15 years ago, so yeah. it's been a long time.
2: Stand up, homies. Stand up, homies.
5: Shout out to Laughs.
0: Yeah,
2: sure. All right, we're gonna need a type five at the end of the segment.
0: Funny thing about radio.
2: I'm talking a really type five. All right, this is radio, y'all.
0: Time to step up the game. I got a joke.
2: Hit us.
0: All right, here's my joke. I thought of this while I was doing the chalkboard. So a lot of people don't realize that microphone and television have a huge age gap. Microphone is way older than television.
2: Indeed.
6: Yes, that is true.
0: People don't know. You know, you see their faces and they look like they were both born yesterday, but no, microphone is actually very, very old.
1: Microphone has a youthful spirit.
2: Indeed, indeed. They're young at heart. They're young at heart.
5: TV's just important. An old soul. Yeah.
0: Well, you know what? We're going to talk about some more businessy things. I want to ask more professional kind of questions like, got any dates? What are you doing this summer? So get ready. Those are coming up soon. But until then, could we have some more music? Maybe a few more songs, two or three?
1: Yes.
0: Oh, that would be fabulous. Also, the songs that you just played, do you want to tell us a little bit about them?
1: Yeah, the first one was Change is Natural, and that one is... are Sir Duke in that it's an homage to musicians of the past.
6: We need to add another unison line. Then.
2: Okay. Is this mic still hooked up? There it is. We need to add another unison line.
1: This is live
2: it's
1: arrangement.
2: It's Sir Duke, you know?
1: Yeah, that's true.
2: Mm-hmm. We need to hit one more unison
1: yeah.
2: than that. All right, y'all.
1: Well,
2: stay tuned
1: the
2: for
1: bridge.
2: The revised vision version.
0: It's still nebulous.
1: Yeah.
2: As everything should be.
1: Then second was All the Colors You Bring to Mind, which is a new unrecorded song. Mm. And that might have been the first time we've played it live.
0: Mm. Well, it's been recorded now.
1: Yes.
0: Oh. No pressure.
1: So that's that. And then next up we got Hunting Regulations. Mm. The answer is in the question.
0: Ooh, here comes. Get ready. This is KXCI Tucson, locals only. Take it away, Mike TV.

thank you. That's hunting regulations. Next up, I need to consult my phone. Picture frame.

I think we all come. 1, 2, 3. 1, 2, 3.

0: All right, thank you. That was nothing new. The new song.
1: You got it tuned to KXCI Tucson. This is Locals Only. We are live in Studio 2A with Mike TV. Remember, Microphone Television is your father's name?
0: Yeah, that's my father's name.
1: That was a good one.
2: That was a really good one. I like that.
1: I didn't do it. It was Dylan, right?
0: Yeah, I sent it in a DM.
2: Oh, okay. I was like, wait, did I miss that?
1: It's an instant classic.
2: An instant classic indeed.
1: So that song that we just heard, Nothing New, that's just like beautifully chaotic. And there's such an emotional core to that
2: beautifully
1: song.
2: Beautifully chaotic.
3: Yes.
1: You know, it makes me beg the question, how do you describe your music when folks ask you about Mike TV?
0: Alt fusion is what we're calling this current sound.
1: You heard it here, folks. Alt fusion. This is happening. I love it. It
2: was that Freak Flag Fly.
1: Yeah. Fuse it.
0: Yeah, alt fusion, free pop, another one.
2: Yes.
0: Yeah.
1: So, Dylan, you're also, you're a lot of things. You're a music producer.
0: Mm-hmm.
1: And I heard that you had just recently worked with Gat Mooney.
0: Yeah, Gat Mooney. I actually just mixed one of her songs today.
1: See?
0: Yeah.
1: Yeah. In the know here at KXCI. I guess we just somehow telepathically knew that.
0: Yeah.
1: But what I'm curious about is, like, what is your style when it comes to working with other independent artists? Like, how does it work?
0: Well, I think, because I have my TV as my creative outlet, allows me to really, when I take a producer role, try to highlight all the things that make the artist, and try to get them out of their own way sometimes, in a way.
1: That is righteous.
0: Yeah.
1: I love that. That's a beautiful thing to say, Dylan.
0: Thank you. I wrote it down. No, I'm just kidding.
1: Yeah.
4: I was practicing that all morning.
1: All right. So, like I said earlier, I was listening to some band camps. I also noticed you have a lot of SoundClouds.
0: Mm-hmm.
1: So you got the band camps, you got the SoundClouds. So basically, what I'm trying to say is that you have a lot of frequent releases.
0: Yes.
1: And so, like, what advice do you have for other artists who are thinking about releasing music in 2026, this wild and wacky time?
0: Follow your bliss, chase your bliss. I guess Joseph Campbell, listen to him. I think ignore all the vanity metrics and the numbers and stuff, and just focus on expressing yourself and trying to get that out there as much as your pure self out there as you can. That's what I would suggest.
1: That sounds like sound advice. Yeah. I like it.
0: I like the pun. Yes.
1: Well, you know, because it feels like when you are able to release things frequently, does that kind of help the ecosystem of creativity, like to keep the turning over and over? Do you feel like, do you see more growth that way, or am I just being silly?
0: No, I think that's true. I think the more, like, it's like almost like doing free throws or something. Like, you practice it every day, you're going to start making more and more, and that's how I feel music kind of goes as well.
1: Beautiful. That's a beautiful thing. So if people
2: want to, analogy.
1: If people want to hear Mike TV more, because this is only an hour, we only go till 10. So if you want more Mike TV, you can listen to him on Bandcamp or SoundCloud. Like, yeah. What's your preferred Bandcamp?
0: 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Mm-hmm. We also have a Patreon.com/MikeTV where you can listen to all of our release music and Mike FM, which covers a lot of actual local musicians, including Gat Mooney. And I think those are the preferred. SoundCloud, you know, those are B-sides.
1: Beautiful. So what about video work? Do you like to work with videos?
0: I've been trying to work with videos more often, but I personally don't like recording. Like, I just don't know too much about it. And so I just don't feel like I would yield the best results.
1: Oh, but, right. You mean like the cinematography stuff?
0: Yeah.
1: The Steven Spielberg shots?
0: Yeah, exactly.
1: The chase scenes?
0: Yeah, like setting it up for like a perfect, like, yeah. See, I can't even get the terminology.
1: I think you know exactly what you're talking about. Yeah.
0: Well, thank you.
1: Absolutely. Okay, so when you're writing music, because we can talk about music, obviously. Maybe I'm talking about video because I need to shout out to KCI's YouTube channel. It's a thing. You can
2: shout
1: see
2: out,
1: you can
2: shout
1: see
2: out,
1: this out. This thing that you're hearing on the radio, you can see on the video.
2: With your
1: video
2: eyes.
1: What'd you say? Watch it.
2: Watch it with your eyes.
1: With your eyes. With the naked eye.
5: You can see how sweaty we actually are.
0: Yeah. My glasses are fogging up.
1: So when you go to write a song, is it, I mean, okay, this is a wild question because I know you do a lot of free associating. So you don't start with like a mathematical equation, right?
0: Or, most times, no.
1: Right. So do you start with the music, with the lyrics, with the emotion? Do you just jump in and start splashing around? Like, what does it look like when you're all working together? Do you primarily write the songs? The questions ask themselves.
0: Yeah. I think I outlined a skeleton, kind of like I learned growing up just playing with sheet music that just had like the head of the tune and then the chords. And that's kind of how I write songs, just with lyrics involved also. And that leaves a lot of room for musicians to add all their flavor and how they play and transform the song as it goes. So a lot of times I'll write the initial skeleton and that'll take me however long. Like sometimes it's fast, sometimes it's a long time. And then I bring it to them and then it changes once it gets to them as well.
1: Yeah, so it's like expansive, like there's room for growth within the writing.
0: Yeah.
1: That's really, see, and that's kind of, Dylan, that's kind of your vibe. Because right off the bat you were like, oh, Bridget, let's talk about your chalkboard. But this isn't about me. But you have this generosity of spirit. And it's really cool. It's a good thing to have when you're on a team.
0: Yeah, the team is very important. You empower the team, you empower yourself.
1: Listen to Dylan. That's what I'm talking about. Okay. This is the question, the million-dollar question. What are you going to do this summer?
0: This summer, we're going to play at Chase. 7/25, July 25th. Nice. We're also playing at Brick Box Brewery August 26th with Lex Raquel. That is her show. And the first show was with Matt Ugly. And then we have a show where we're playing at Tap and Bottle for 3 hours on November 3rd.
1: Nice. So you got it.
0: Yeah.
1: You heard it here, friends. We've got 7 minutes left in the program. But I just want to remind everybody, Shay's Lounge, July 25th, coming up. You can see Mike TV live, just like we're seeing right now, except you see it like in a bar setting, which is different. You have like a beverage and stuff, and you wander around the avenue, the hipsters, Groover's Lane. Yeah.
2: Groover's Lane.
1: That's what they used to call Fourth Avenue.
0: Groover's Lane.
5: I didn't
0: learn something new.
1: I'm sure it's gone by a lot of things. Yeah. It's been around a while.
5: Should have stuck with that.
2: I mean, it still kind of is.
1: Hey, we're going to head down to Groover's Lane on July 25th to see Mike TV at Chase Lounge. Brick Box Brewery, August 26th. Tap and Bottle, November 3rd. Those are the dates. But besides playing music, seriously, what are you doing this summer?
0: Well, I'm going to San Diego next month, but I just got back from a trip to New York Saturday to Saturday. I was there for a week.
1: Love it. Love it.
6: I'll be on tour with a different band, Andrew Candle, another Tucson band. You can check them out. That's what I'll be doing next month.
1: Right on, Riley. What about Chris?
7: I'll be basing and booking and hanging out with my wife and doing all the usual stuff.
1: Staying cool.
7: As cool as can be hoped for. Yes, that's what I'll be doing.
1: Okay, big question. Tarek, what are you doing this summer?
5: I'm going to ride my bike and eat hot dogs.
7: Oh,
1: that's
7: Glizzy Gang, that's Glizzy Gang.
5: Living my life.
1: It's a glizzy summer. All right, so we all have summer plans. This is good. We've got.
7: What are you doing?
1: I'm doing this.
7: Oh, okay, righteous.
1: Awesome.
7: Okay,
1: I'm doing this. Yeah. Right. I got a stock tank pool. I'll be floating in that.
7: All right, that's pretty righteous.
1: Reading
0: who's playing next week? Who's playing
1: next week? Next week we're gonna have a chorus.
0: Awesome.
1: I won't be here. Serpy will be here. For.
0: Well, that's great too.
1: Yeah, it's gonna be really cool. So stay tuned for that. And yeah, Desert Voices. Desert Voices is their name. They're going to be here in this room next Monday. See how Dylan did that? You just extended. Do we want to shout out any other bands in town? Wink, wink.
0: Abe's Bones, Paul the Simple.
1: We love Abe's Bones.
0: Golden Boots, Bloomstone.
1: Yeah. Bloomstone's got a new track called Animal. I saw that.
0: Amazing. Taco Sauce, which has Gap Mooney as well.
1: Mm-hmm.
0: Yeah, I mean,
7: Steph in the Articles.
0: Steph in the Articles.
7: Two new singles up on them streamers. Single.
1: You heard it here on Locals Only this afternoon.
7: Steph Keppen, Tom Beach, since everybody's just dropping names, I'm like, all right, Fort Knox into his yellow.
6: Fish Pit.
0: Cash Lansky, Fish Pit.
7: Cash Lansky, Jiving Scientist, Lando Chill.
1: See?
7: That's just, we can keep it going.
6: Infinite Conversation.
0: Is a Senius, that's what it's called.
7: Tesoro, John, I see you, bro.
1: Yes.
7: All right, let's play some music.
1: We got
7: I love
1: some,
7: y'all.
1: Play us out, Mike TV.
0: Cactus?
7: Yeah, let's do it.
1: Thank you for being on Locals Only KXCI Tucson.

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1: Thank you, KXCI Tucson. Stay tuned for Night Interlude with Danae. Let's hear it from Mike TV. Woo!
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1: 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Welcome to Night Interlude, coming to you live from the historic Hotel Congress. My name is Danae, I'm your host. Happy to be here with you. Another Monday night, closing it out the best way that we over here at KXCI know how, which is bringing you unique sounds, unique music to fill out your day or your night, depending. And I hope that you catch that funky set over at Locals Only with Mike TV and Bridget. It was incredible. And hopefully we can carry that same funk and that same vibe and close it up on a good note. Over here at Night Interlude, we will be hearing from some of my favorites, some brand new bands, even some local artists thrown in there, like the Gaffer Cutie and the Tierras and perhaps new Miss Foria. So just stay tuned. I promise it will be a good one to help us get started tonight. This is Infinity Song. The song is called Hurricane.

Hi, this is Night Interlude on 91.3 FM KXCI Tucson. My name is Anna, I'm your host. And that was The Bleachers we just heard with We Should Talk. We also heard from The Tierras, an incredible sister band from Texas. I'm obsessed with them. It's a brand new single featuring Charanga Cakewalk. The song is called Vida Libre. We also heard from The Kaffir Cutie with Riptides, Malcolm Todd with Malcolm in the Middle, and we began with Infinity Song with Hurricane. KXCI will feature programming from 10 a.m. to 3 p.m. on Sunday, June 28th, to mark the 57th anniversary of the Stonewall Uprising, a pivotal moment in the struggle for LGBTQIA+ rights. Throughout the day, KXCI DJs will celebrate the accomplishments and aspirations of the movement with great music from LGBTQIA+ artists and allies. Stay tuned to KXCI as we commemorate this key turning point. Take Action Tucson is a grassroots movement empowering and uniting Tucsonans to resist the erosion of fundamental rights. Stay informed about local action events at takeactiontucson.org. This has been a community impact announcement from 91.3 KXCI Tucson. Here's more music. This is Annabelle Dinda. The song is Whatever You Wanna.

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I love KXEI Community Radio, and I especially like the word community. 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

Hello, this is Zane. You are listening to 91.3 FM, KXCI Tucson, here on Night Interlude. That was Charlie Berg. We just heard the song was called Every Second. We also heard from Sushi Mamire, which they were just here in town this past weekend. The song we heard was Unagi Boogie. Unagi means eel. They were incredible. Such an incredible show. If you're able to catch them live or just go down their discography, you're gonna find something you love. We also heard from Cementerio de Elefantes with Al Viento Fue, Julia Jacqueline with Get Away From Me, I Think I'll Love You Soon, and Annabelle Dinda kicked off that set with Whatever You Wanna. 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The 38th Annual St. Andrew's Bach Society season is starting. It's happening now. Throughout August, they are presenting a slate of concerts featuring world-class musicians and artistry. 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You can learn more at standrewsbach.org. This has been a community impact announcement from 91.3 KXCI Tucson. We're wrapping up just our first hour. We still have plenty of music coming up. This is Tiny Habits. The song is called Anything He Was.

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Welcome to Night Interlude. My name is Danae. I'm your host, coming to you live from the historic Hotel Congress. Happy to be spending the last bits of Monday night with you in this lovely hot weather. Officially, it's summer. We can definitely tell that. And thank you for chilling out on your Monday night with me. I appreciate that. Talking about chill, in the background, that is Chill Peach. The song is called Honey Dream. That has been our background music throughout the show. Their music is incredible. I love it. And I have more music coming your way for the next hour or so, as long as we can close out our Monday night. One of my favorite bands from England. That is how we're going to kick off our second hour together. This is Nothing But Thieves. The song is called Evolution. And that's how we're kicking things off on our second hour together. Stay tuned.

Baby Rose with Let Me Go. That is what you just heard here on Night Interlude, 91.3 FM, KXCI Tucson. I am Danae, your host. We also heard from Rikus with We Had a Date, Jane with Side View, Josh Conway with Breathless, and we started our second hour together with Nothing But Thieves and their song Evolution. A couple of reminders that tickets are now on sale for KXCI's 13th annual House Rockin' Blues Review benefit concert at the legendary El Casino Ballroom on Friday, August 7th. Rockabilly blues band The Paladins will headline the show, and local blues band The Accelerators will get the night started. 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We'll see you on the dance floor at El Casino Ballroom on Friday, August 7th for our 13th annual House Rockin' Blues Review benefit concert. The Menlo Park Neighborhood Association invites you to the 28th annual Dia de San Juan Fiesta on Wednesday, June 24th. This yearly celebration welcomes the start of the monsoon season with traditional and indigenous blessings, live music, food trucks, mariachi, and activities for all ages. The event is open to the public from 6 to 9 p.m. at Mission Garden. You can find more information at menloparktucson.org. This has been a community impact announcement from 91.3 KXCI Tucson. Talking about local music, local bands, I heard them on Locals Only, got the privilege to see them live this past weekend. Incredible, as always, and you have to follow them. I cannot sing their praises, quite literally. This is New Misphoria. The song is called What Are You Doing?

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My name is CJ Boyd. 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

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My name is Sana, I am your host, and we just heard from Sparkle Mommy with No Te Vayas. We also heard from Leo Risi with Nueva Era, Vince Iyer with Ringside, Carver Jones with Woman My Lady, Squirrel Flower with Reelin', and we begin that blog with the help of New Misphoria, local band, with What Are You Doing? 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We're getting close to the end of our show tonight and close to the end of Monday night as well. But there's still a little bit of time to get a couple more songs in there. This is Callous Way. The song is called Not So Sweet.

Well, that does it for me here on Night Interlude for tonight. As always, thank you so much for tuning in and spending as little or as much time with me. Thank you. I always appreciate it. And I hope that you do stick around. The Nonprofit Spotlight is coming up next. And then Vinyl Confession will kick off Tuesday for you. Stay cool. Weather is going to keep going up and up. So stay cool, stay hydrated, chill out, and hopefully we'll hear each other next time. Have a good one.

0: Hello and welcome to Nonprofit Spotlight. I'm Stephanie Ings, the Director of Education and Community Engagement here at KXEI. You're listening to a conversation with Yolanda Sethi, board member for the Homing Project. What is your organization's mission and vision?
1: The Homing Project is a place to create villages of transitional housing for people who are currently on the street so that they can get any kind of support that they need, and also as well as job training, mental health services if they need that. So that eventually, we're thinking it'll take a person at least 2 to 3 years to be able to find permanent housing. So this is a place for people to come from being unhoused to being housed in a supportive place, and then eventually having a permanent place to live.
0: How does your organization work toward that mission?
1: Well, mostly by volunteers and community support. All of our funding is private donations. I think at the very beginning, we got one fund from ARPA. After that, it's been private donations, writing grants. Every single person in this group is a volunteer. We have to pay for the engineer and the architect and any kind of legal services. And of course, now we're paying for the contractor. But everybody else, it's a whole volunteer story.
0: How does your organization work toward that mission?
1: When we first started looking for funds, it was to buy these little houses. Instead of buying land, Chris, our CEO, had the idea of getting developers to lend us land for 3 or 4 years so we wouldn't have to buy the land. With a caveat that when the developer was ready to build, we need to take everything that we have put on that land out. So these little houses are not permanent. You know, there's tiny homes. These have to be moved to the next site after 3 or 4 years. Everything has to be moved. I mean, the bathrooms, the kitchen, everything, the trees, everything has to go. So right now, we finally got to the place, thanks to the Southern Arizona Land Trust. They're one of the donors of the land. We just finally got the city permits after like 4 years of trying, because these little houses didn't fit any specific place. But thanks to Kevin Dahl and Ward 3, that was really a supporter, and the neighborhood. We went to their neighborhood association meetings. We went and talked to neighbors. And most of them, for the most part, were very supportive, because that's a big deal to have a village for unhoused people in a neighborhood. So now finally, we got money for the little houses, and these are like modular little houses. They come flat packed. So we had volunteers to build them. And so the little houses are up. So the first village is on its way.
0: Can you share the highlights of one of your programs that help you execute your mission?
1: We're very careful to have the sites that we chose to be on a bus line. A lot of people have land on the outskirts of town, but the idea is that these people are going to be able to get to places. And so it has to be urban. And that's one of the big criteria when we look for land.
0: How can people find out more about the Homing Project?
1: They could go to our website, which is a work in progress. 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
0: You just heard a conversation with Yolanda Sethi, board member for the Homing Project. 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

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We'll see you on the dance floor at El Casino Ballroom on Friday, August 7th, for our 13th annual House Rock and Blues Review benefit concert. 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We just heard The Cars in there with Moving in Stereo and All Mixed Up. Styx, Sweet Madam Blue, Triumph with Lay It on the Line. Crocus Screaming in the Night, and Queensryche started it all off with Eyes of a Stranger, going out to Timmy tonight. Got the fix queued up next for you tonight with Red Skies at Night. 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

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Well, we just heard Cheap Trick with The Flame, Asia with Only Time Will Tell, Yes with Changes, Zebra, Who's Behind the Door, and we started it all off with The Fix with Red Skies, going out to Leslie tonight. 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

Rama there with Anything, Anything. Echo and the Bunnymen with Lips Like Sugar. Thompson Twins, Hold Me Now. When in Rome, The Promise. And a double shot of Duran Duran with Come Undone. An Ordinary World. 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It's 1:32, and now we start with some requested mopping songs, and we're going to start it off with The Cult, by request, She Sells.

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Learn more at monsooncon.org. 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We just heard Lynch Mob there with Wicked Sensation, Dawkins with Mr. Scary, Iron Maiden with The Trooper, Judas Priest, A Touch of Evil, Van Halen with Mean Street, Ozzy Osbourne with Flying High Again, Black Sabbath with Snowblind, Richie Blackmore's Rainbow with Man on the Silver Mountain. Deep Purple was in there also with Perfect Strangers. And we started that whole set off with For the Moppin' Crew with The Cult, She Sells Sanctuary, the long version. 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But we're going to start the last set off with some Wasp with Wild Child by request. Have a great, safe week, everyone. Stay hydrated, stay safe, and we'll be back next week from midnight to 3 with more Vinyl Confessions.

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Jesus was the devil. All of a sudden, I found myself in love with the world, so there was only one thing that I could do, was ding-a-ding-dang, my dang-along-ling-long.

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I'm your host, Pete Sun. Thanks so much for tuning in. Hope you like the show tonight.

At 91.3 FM KXCI Tucson, I'm your host Pete Sun, and we started the set with Death Cab for Cutie featuring Ben Gibbard. I Will Follow You Into the Dark. Then we heard Bob Dylan from my favorite album of his, Highway 61 Revisited from 1965. That was It Takes a Lot to Laugh, It Takes a Train to Cry. We heard Leadbelly with his classic Bourgeois Blues. Leonard Cohen live, 1972, Passing Through. We finished with Bob Marley and the Wailers, Them Belly Full But We Hungry, live in London, 1975. This is Gotan Project in the background with Queremos Paz. 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Humane Borders seeks volunteers this summer for desert water runs in southern Arizona. 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This has been a community impact announcement from 91.3 KXCI Tucson.

bragging. When I die, bury me in straight-laced shoes and a box-back suit, double-breasted. Put a $20

Well, in that set of masterpieces, we heard from Bob Dylan from Highway 61 Revisited, Ballad of a Thin Man. Louis Armstrong and the All-Stars with St. James Infirmary. And we heard Jimi Hendrix live at Woodstock, Red House. This is Goten Project again in the background. This one's called Capitalismo Foraneo. Goten Project is an interesting group of... There's a French, a Swiss, and an Argentine person who make up the band. And they're what's called a neo-tango group. And that's what Goten means, tango backwards. 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

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In the last set, we heard Santana featuring Johnny Lang on vocals and guitar, I Ain't Superstitious. We heard Lynyrd Skynyrd with That Smell and the Allman Brothers. Worried Down with the Blues, live in Atlanta, Georgia in 2004.

We just heard Mance Lipscomb, old-timey blues guy with So Different Blues. Rodney Crowell before that with East Houston Blues, which is where Rodney grew up. I'm not sure how autobiographical that song is. We heard Emmy Lou and Rodney singing Invitation to the Blues from their album Old Yellow Moon. The band from the Basement Tapes, featuring Richard Manuel on the vocals and Rick Danko on the bass. Originally, it was recorded just those two guys. And then several years later, the rest of the band overdubbed their parts, including Garth Hudson on the sax. We started the set with Bob Dylan, Queen Jane Approximately from Highway 61 Revisited. KXCI would like to thank all the businesses and organizations that generously sponsor your favorite programming. 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

We started that set with John Mayall and the Blues Breakers from 1968, their album Blues from Laurel Canyon. That was called First Time Alone. Then we started a mini set of Towns Van Zandt songs. Hunger Child Blues featuring Towns himself from an album called In the Beginning. We heard the Be Good Tanyas, Waiting Around to Die. James McMurtry with Rex's Blues, and we finish with Towns Van Zandt, Snake Mountain Blues, from an album called A Far Cry from Dead, recorded after Towns died, and used a really good band to fill in his vocals. Tucson Queer Trans Football Club Youth Soccer, or QTFC, hosts soccer camps and community events for transgender, queer, questioning, and allied youth in Tucson. From May 30th to June 20th, youth ages 6 to 15 can take part in sessions twice a week in a welcoming and playful environment. All gear, snacks, and supplies are included. No soccer experience is needed, and youth of all identities are welcome. Find details on the QTFC Tucson social media pages. 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

We just heard Jesse Wells, the great Caucasian god. We heard two from Roseanne Cash, I'm Moving On, and Tennessee Flat Top Box. We started the set with Tom Petty and the Heartbreakers live at the Fillmore Auditorium in 1997 with a theme from the movie Goldfinger. And in the background, we're hearing Booker T and the MGs with another movie song, Hang 'em High. That's going to wrap up the show for tonight. Hope you enjoyed it. Stay tuned for the early morning music mix right here at 91.3 KXCI Tucson.

And good morning to you. 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This is Real People, Real Radio. And it is just about 5 o'clock, which means early morning music mix is right upon us. My name is DJ Mac. I'll be bringing it in. This one is called Exhausted from Relaxing. Please enjoy.

small crooked house, covered in earth, trapped in time, in the eye of the cyclone. The fields and forest were wrapped into the swell, made a magical land for the last enchanted pal. Not defined by human stereotypes, this creature

cartilage there. The cartilage there. There. The cartilage there. I'm serious. He's dope. He's like an image of a glass man. Oh. You can't really see him. So we gonna roll with that.

And good morning to you. Tune to the Nerdly Morning Music Mix on 91.3 KXCI Tucson. This is DJ Mac here, waking up with you and happy to be with you. And it's early in the morning, but I'm happy to be with you. Not happy much else, though. All right, so that was Bonobo with Otomo from A Fragment. Bonobo will be in Phoenix on November 9th at the Van Buren, by the way. Ringo Starr from his latest release, Long Long Road. We heard Long Long Road from that. Elbow with Trust the Sun from Little Fictions in 2017. Before that, we had Blockhead with Carnivores Unite from Music by Cave Light in 2004. And the set was started out with the intro to Connie Constance's Miss Power, and that was called In the Beginning, and the album was released in 2022. And tickets are now on sale for KXCI's 13th annual House Rock and Blues Review Benefit Concert at Legendary El Casino Ballroom on Friday, August 7th. Rockabilly blues band The Paladins will headline the show, and local blues band The Celebrators will get the night started. 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We'll see you on the dance floor at El Casino Ballroom on Friday, August 7th for our 13th annual House Rock and Blues Review Benefit Concert. And the Menlo Park Neighborhood Association invites you to the 20th annual Dia de la San Juan Fiesta on the Wednesday, tomorrow, June 24th. This yearly celebration welcomes the start of the monsoon season with traditional and indigenous blessings, live music, food trucks, mariachi, and activities for all ages. 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Find out more information at menloparktucson.org. And this has been a community impact announcement from 91.3 KXCI Tucson. All right, Kristen Ford up next.

My name is Logan Phillips. I am a writer, culture worker, and the current Poet Laureate of Tucson. And you are listening to KXCI Community Radio.

Good morning, you're tuned to your early morning music mix with 91.3 KXCI Tucson, and I'm at DJ Mac. Ah, oh, dang it, prepositions. Most of those nouns are true, and you're right in the middle of it. So that was Ellie Keane with her big single X's and O's from Love Stuff in 2015. They Might Be Giants from their latest release, The World Is to Dig. We heard What You Get. Fun little rhymes, just why not? That's what you get, that's what they say. Before that, we had Soul Jazz Orchestra with Shock and Awe from Resistance in 2015 as well. Crooked Fingers from their latest release gave us Insomnia. The release is called Sweat Death. And the set was started out with Kristen Ford going back a year to Pinto, I believe her debut release. And from that, we heard A Brand New Pair. All right. And you can get your millions for Tucson raffle tickets on the shop page at kxci.org. This year's first prize is a 2026 Nissan Frontier Pro 4X. There is a second place prize of two round-trip international first-class plane tickets and a third place prize of $5,000. Tickets are just $25 for one and $100 for five, and all proceeds for the KXCI raffle ticket support the programming that you love. So learn more and purchase tickets on the shop page at kxci.org. And Monsoon Con brings together photographers, storm chasers, meteorologists, and weather enthusiasts on Saturday. This Saturday, June 27th from 9 a.m. to 4 p.m. at the Arizona Sonora Desert Museum. Explore monsoon forecasting, storm photography, and field safety while connecting with others who share a passion for the Southwest weather. Learn more at monsooncon.org, and this has been a community impact announcement from 91.3 KXCI Tucson. All right, up next is a local artist. We just got the CD just recently. This is New Misphoria, and they are rocking. They're awesome, rocking, and Tucsonan, no less, too. So from this, we're going to hear Mistress of the Lonely One.

And good morning to you. Just a little past 6 a.m. and you're tuned to 91.3 KXCI Tucson FM, or it's KXCI.org, because in your sleeping hours, that's what you do, is you log onto the internet and listen to things. And that was Chinese American Bear with Weekend in Chinatown from Wah a couple years ago. Chinese American Bear is a really interesting band. I discovered them a couple weeks ago, and it's Chinese American stuff that's just straddling the exact line between Chinese and American music. Just really, really cool stuff. It has a lot of California sound to it too, understandably. Before that, we had Cake with a live rendition of Sheep Go to Heaven, going back to 1998. They were sounding that cynical then. Before that, we had Mexican Institute of Sound along with the Meridian Brothers with Cumbia Fantasia. It's one of those pronunciations from Rudio Tovar, their latest release. Eve, not the hip-hop artist that you're familiar with, but the Japanese band Eve, gave us Tokyo Ghetto from Otoki. And the set was started out with a New Misphoria, and that is a local group. And from them, we heard Mistress of the Lonely One. 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This Pride Month, SAFE is hosting Pride events all month long for outreach, advocacy, and engagement. More information and a full list of Pride Month events can be found at saaf.org. And Take Action Tucson is a grassroots movement empowering and uniting Tucsonans to resist the erosion of fundamental rights. Stay informed about local action events at takeactiontucson.org. And this has been a community impact announcement from 91.3 KXCI Tucson. All right, so start out with the 6 o'clock hour here. Found this CD off the shelf here. This is Venu Farka Tori along with Krogman. They have a release where they basically worked jointly in a dedication to Alifuk Fakir. Faka. So from that, it's a cool little album here. We're going to hear from that, Tamala.

Good morning, 91.3 KXCI Tucson, early morning music mix with DJ Mac this lovely Tuesday morning. And that was Jisha blowing out your eardrums, going back to 2016 for them, their Bloodline release that was Down from the Sky. Jisha is our local supergroup, or at least one of our many local supergroups, I should say, with Brian Lopez and Gabriel Sullivan in it. Kitty Daisy and Lewis with Buggin' Blues from Kitty Daisy and Lewis release in 2008. And set was started out with Tamala, and that is from Vu Farka Tori, along with Krogman, and that is from their joint release, Ali. And KXCI will feature programming from 10 a.m. to 3 p.m. on Sunday, June 28th, to mark the 57th anniversary of the Stonewall Uprising, a pivotal movement in the struggle for LGBTQIA+ rights. Throughout the day, KXCI DJs will celebrate the accomplishments and aspirations of the movement with great music from LGBTQIA+ artists and allies. Stay tuned to KXCI as we commemorate this key turning point. And the 38th annual St. Andrew's Bach Society season is happening now. Throughout August, they are presenting a slate of concerts featuring world-class musicians and artistry. 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Learn more at standrewsbach.org. And this has been a community impact announcement from 91.3 KXCI Tucson. All right, up next is new music from Muna.

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I love KXEI Community Radio, and I especially like the word community. 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You know, so there's insects and birds and reptiles and amphibians and mammals and plants. 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

And good morning, this is 91.3 KXEI Tucson, early morning music mix. Still going on with the early morning, still going on, so we want to keep parity. And my name is DJ Mac. I am coming up with yet more things to say on air that I probably shouldn't, but I'm still allowed to. So we heard from Yaritza Isus Essencia, and they have a release called Metamorphosis, which is just an excellent release. So we heard their rendition of Para Que Lastimarme. Before that, we had Babe Rainbow with Zeitgeist from Changing Colors from 2021. The Jayhawks with Carry You to Safety from their Backroads and Abandoned Hotels release in 2018. And the set was started out with Muna from their latest release, Dancing on the Wall. We heard, wouldn't you know it, Dancing on the Wall. And a meaningful way to ensure that future generations have access to independent community-powered media is to make a gift to KXEI in your will or estate plan. By leaving KXEI a financial gift, you will be helping KXEI fulfill our mission to connect the communities of Tucson and Southern Arizona to each other and to the world with informative, engaging, and creative community-based programming. 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And the Menlo Park Neighborhood Association invites you to the 20th annual Dia de San Juan. Dia de San Juan is how you pronounce the Dia de San Juan Fiesta on Wednesday, tomorrow, June 24th. This yearly celebration welcomes the start of the monsoon season with traditional and indigenous blessings, live music, food trucks, mariachi, and activities for all ages. The event is open to the public from 6 to 9 p.m. at Mission Garden. Find out more information at menloparktucson.org. And this has been a community impact announcement from 91.3 KXEI Tucson. All right, it's going to be just a few more songs from Mr. DJ Mac. And, well, that's redundant. I am Mr. Mac and also DJ Mac, but just call me Mac if you like. I can't hear you. So a few more songs for me. It's going to be our new mini program, How We Belong, and then it's off to your morning brew with Mr. Jim Blackwood. As always, it's always pleasant being with you, and you know what, keep your ear to the airwaves. I might catch you a little later on this week, but until then, enjoy the time without me. Take care, everyone.

0: folk life. It's familiar, but not exactly ordinary. It's the embellishment of the ordinary. I'm Kimmy Eisel, and this is How We Belong. Every year for the past few decades, my friend Janet Miller and I celebrate First Cicada Day.
1: And we immediately get in touch with the other one and say, I heard the first cicada today.
2: Like, how did that start?
1: I bet we were just talking about seasons and senses and
2: summer sounds.
1: Yeah.
2: I imagine, like, everyone stops and is like, and then it's like, summer's here.
1: We have one of those big horse trough stock tanks, and we cool off in it in the summertime, but one of the ways that we celebrate First Cicada Day is like, okay, fill up a stock tank, it's time.
0: Folk rituals help us mark special occasions and celebrate our beliefs and values. We learn these rituals not from textbooks or institutions, but by observing, imitating, listening. Bell towers announce weddings, funerals, worship. A happy birthday song indicates another trip around the sun. The squeaking sound of melting ice marks the coming of spring across northern regions. And in the Sonoran Desert, we know when the heat has arrived.
3: Usually cicadas are out at the hottest time of the day because they have a natural evaporative cooling system in their bodies.
0: That's Gene Hall, an entomologist with the University of Arizona Insect Collection. I spoke to him to better understand how and when cicadas sing, and why paying attention with our ears to the things we can't always see matters.
3: The male is using structures on his body to create the sound. They're called timbals, and he's using that during mating season to attract females. Different species have different calls. You'll get these different loud shrills or clicking sounds. Usually been on this one specific date when I go out to Saguaro National Park. My brother used to work out there and he passed away in 2016. So I go out there on his birthday on May 23rd and spend the day there. And for the last several years, that's usually when I hear my first cicadas of the year.
2: That's a very beautiful ritual. Thank you for sharing that with me.
3: Yeah, it's something I look forward to doing. And, you know, it's also one way of judging how the populations are doing too. And I've noticed in recent years, a lot of the cicadas seem to be emerging later than usual, and sometimes their numbers aren't as large as usual. So I think there's lots of factors impacting their development and their numbers and their population sizes and also their emergence times.
2: As an entomologist, do you notice that you have like extra audible powers for hearing insects since we can't always see them?
3: From an early age, I really tuned into the sights and sounds of nature, I guess. Luckily, I can still hear like the slightest little sound of like a tree cricket, you know, blocks away or something. I think it's also a part of growing up and trying to being aware of what's out in nature and out in the wild in the world and just listening. Yeah. You get to hear all the different songs, you know, on the jukebox of nature.
0: That's such a beautiful concept. Nature's jukebox, reminding us to pay attention, notice cycles, and ritualize the return of our insect and animal community.
3: I think that's the most important thing people can do is, no matter what it is, insects or other animals, watch and listen to them because they're an important part of the fabric of life.
0: How We Belong is a collaboration of the Southwest Folklife Alliance and KXCI, produced by Koich Nisimon and Kimmy Eisel. Theme music by Elijah Doy. You can hear this and other episodes on our program page at kxci.org. See you in the everyday.

0: Good morning. It's 7 a.m. You are tuned to KXCI Tucson. Real people, real radio. Thanks for joining us. It's time for your morning brew. This is Jim Blackwood here with you. It's great to be with you here on this Tuesday morning. Stay tuned. We've got 3 hours of great music coming up. Global Express, The Vinyl Revival, and our featured album of the week are all on the way. 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
1: You don't start the fire, you just turn it on. 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

You're listening here to Your Morning Brew on KXCI. That was Jenny Lewis right there, finishing up that set back to 2008 from her album Acid Tongue. We heard the song Sing a Song for Them. Van Morrison before that with Cypress Avenue from Astral Weeks from 1968. And Destroyer starting off that set with the song Sun in the Sky. Keep it tuned right here. 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We'll see you out on the dance floor at El Casino Ballroom Friday, August 7th for our 13th Annual House Rockin' Blues Review Benefit Concert. In the background here this week, we're featuring The Breaks. That's Robert Walter, Eddie Roberts, and Stanton Moore all together. And in the background here this week, got our Global Express queued up for you next. This week we're featuring the new release from Joy Harjo. It's an album titled Insomnia and Seven Steps to Grace. Here's another track from it. It's our Global Express this week here on Your Morning Brew.

0: 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This is KXEI. 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
1: Hello, friends. 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

Good morning. This is your morning brew. You're listening here to KXCI. Music right there from the Autumn Defense, finishing up that set. Their album Here and Nowhere from last fall, and the tune titled The Ones. Tedeschi Trucks Band, their latest release, Future Soul, the name of the album, and the song Ride On. Robbie Robertson in that set with the tune Shake This Town from Storyville, back to the early 90s, 1991 for that one. And Joy Harjo, our Global Express this week, her new album Insomnia and Seven Steps to Grace, and the song from Joy Harjo titled I Am a Prayer. We'll have another track from that release for you tomorrow and throughout the rest of the week. It's our Global Express here on your Morning Brew. 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Upcoming shows include Both Sides Now, a theatrical concert that explores the music and lives of Joni Mitchell and Leonard Cohen, and weekly Thursday Salsa Nights, featuring dance lessons and social dancing. 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Checking your weather forecast here in Tucson today. Sunny and hot. An extreme heat warning in effect starting at 11 a.m. running until 8 p.m. tomorrow night. 109 for the potential high temperature today, with an overnight low dropping down in the upper 70s, 108 for your high temperature on Wednesday, 108 on Thursday, 107 on Friday. 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

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Here's music now from the Paladins. They're headlining KXEI's House Rock and Blues Review benefit concert at El Casino Ballroom on Friday, August 7th.

Good morning. Right now, it's about a minute past 8 a.m. You're tuned to KXCI Tucson, Real People, Real Radio. This is your morning brew. This is Jim Blackwood here with you. Here with you weekday mornings, 7 to 10 a.m. It's always a pleasure. Thank you for tuning in. That was Lucinda Williams right there with the title track from Car Wheels on a Gravel Road back to 1998, the year we started your morning brew. The Paladins in that set. Also from the late 90s with a track from their album Slippin' In, the song Rain, Rain. And again, they're coming to Tucson for KXCI's House Rockin' Blues Review Benefit Concert coming up on Friday, August 7th at El Casino Ballroom. In that set as well, we heard from the Soul Jazz Orchestra, instrumental titled Conquering Lion, and the Huevos Rios, starting us off with a track from their brand new self-titled release. And that's music in the background from The Breaks. It's Robert Walter, Eddie Roberts, and Stanton Moore jamming out in the background here this week. This is Jim Blackwood. Thanks for tuning in to KXCI Tucson and your morning brew. Got the Vinyl Revival queued up for you next. Monsoon Con brings together photographers, storm chasers, meteorologists, and weather enthusiasts this Saturday from 9 a.m. to 4 p.m. at the Arizona Sonora Desert Museum. Explore monsoon forecasting, storm photography, and field safety while connecting with others who share a passion for Southwest weather. Learn more at monsooncon.org. 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And KXCI will feature programming from 10 a.m. to 3 p.m. this Sunday to mark the 57th anniversary of the Stonewall Uprising, a pivotal moment in the struggle for LGBTQIA+ rights. Throughout the day, KXCI DJs will celebrate the accomplishments and aspirations of the movement with great music from LGBTQIA+ artists and allies. Stay tuned to KXCI as we commemorate this key turning point coming up this Sunday from 10 a.m. to 3 p.m. right here on 91.3 FM. All right, the Vinyl Revival this morning, I had to do it with Lucinda mentioning Loretta playing on the radio. Well, let's hear from Loretta Lynn right now, shall we? On your morning brew, it's our Vinyl Revival back to 1973.

Cause if you've been married, you can't have no fun at all. Now you're rated X. No matter what you do, they're gonna talk about you. Look down their noses. I don't know what to do.

right now. It's about 18 minutes, actually about 19 minutes now past the top of the hour. You're listening here to Your Morning Brew on KXEI. That was Modest Mouse, new single, tune titled Pickin' Dragon's Pockets. Also in there, Ziggy Marley, new album Bright Side, and the song there featuring Nika Costa joining in on the tune Hey People Now. Michelle David and the True Tones, great new release from earlier this year, the album Soul Woman, and the song You'll Never Know, and Loretta Lynn starting us off from the album Entertainer of the Year from 1973, our vinyl revival this morning with the classic Rated X from Loretta Lynn. Got more on the way for you here. Keep it right where you have it. This is Jim Blackwood. Thanks for tuning in to Your Morning Brew. 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And Take Action Tucson is a grassroots movement empowering and uniting Tucsonans to resist the erosion of fundamental rights. 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This has been a community impact announcement from 91.3 KXCI Tucson. All right, time for our featured album of the week. This week we're featuring the new album from Kevin Morby. Great new release. It's titled Little Wide Open. And one of the deeper tracks, one of the deeper cuts. It's a good one, though. It's titled Natural Disaster from Kevin Morby here for you. It's our featured album of the week this week here on Your Morning Brew.

My name is Logan Phillips. I am a writer, culture worker, and the current Poet Laureate of Tucson. And you are listening to KXCI Community Radio.

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This is Your Morning Brew on KXCI here on this Tuesday morning. This is Jim Blackwood with you. Thanks for joining me. Taj Mahal and the Phantom Blues Band right there. Great new album, recent featured album of the week. The title track there from Time to wrap up that last set. Cassandra Wilson in there with her beautiful take on Red River Valley from Thunderbird, her release from 2005, produced by T-Bone Burnett. Andrew Bird in that set with the song Natural Disaster from his 2009 album Noble Beast, and Kevin Morvey starting off that set. Our featured album of the week this week, his new album Little Wide Open, with a song also titled Natural Disaster. Got more great music on the way. Keep it tuned in. 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We'll see you out on the dance floor at El Casino Ballroom Friday, August 7th for our 13th Annual House Rock and Blues Review Benefit Concert. Sunny and hot in Tucson today, 109. Expected to be the high temperature with an extreme heat warning that goes in effect starting at 11 a.m. until 8 p.m. tomorrow night. That could very well get extended, because we're looking at 108 tomorrow, 108 on Thursday, 107 on Friday. All right, here's the Decemberists to get the next set going. The Decemberists here for you, back to their release that came out, back in the earlier 2000s. This was 2005 release from the Decemberists here on Your Morning Brew, KXCI.

This is KXEI Tucson and Your Morning Brew. Thanks for joining us here this morning. That was Joe Louis Walker right there, finishing up that set with a track going back to 1995, his album Blues of the Month Club. Aldis Harding in that last set gave us the title track from her new album Train on the Island, a recent featured album of the week here on Your Morning Brew, and The Decemberists back to 2005 with the song 16 Military Wives. And that's music in the background from The Breaks. It's a self-titled release, and it features Robert Walter, Eddie Roberts, and Stanton Moore. What a trio. In the background here, The Breaks and their new release this week. I got another hour of music here on Your Morning Brew. Of course, we'll have the music mix coming up here from 10 to noon, and at noon, we'll take a break from the music to bring you Democracy Now! The 38th Annual St. Andrew's Box Society is happening now through August. They're presenting a slate of concerts featuring world-class musicians and artistry. 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All right, here's Angelique Kidjo and her latest release up next, Your Morning Brew.

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1: Yeah.
0: When I get it, then I'm all right. I'm just bracing for the good times. Yeah. I know. I'm taking nothing but the good vibes.
1: Aye.
0: I put my hands over my eyes. Cause it's finally going right.
1: Yeah.

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1: Oh.

This is Your Morning Brew. You are tuned into KXCI. This is Jim Blackwood with you. That was Steve Gunn right there finishing up that set. Back to 2019, that song titled New Moon. Peter Rowan in that set from his 1990 Sugar Hill Records release, Dust Bowl Children. We heard the song Tumbleweed. Rising Appalachia in that set with the song Resilient. And Angelique Kidjo and Charlie Wilson. Angelique Kidjo with For Me. That's from the new album Hope from Angelique Kidjo. Got a couple more sets before I'm done this morning. Stay right here and keep it tuned in for the music mix coming up right after our mini program, Community Wellness Beat. That'll come to you just before the top of the hour. The Menlo Park Neighborhood Association invites you to the 28th annual Dia de San Juan Fiesta this Wednesday. This year, the celebration welcomes the start of the monsoon season with traditional and indigenous blessings, live music, food trucks, mariachi, and activities for all ages. The event is open to the public from 6 to 9 p.m. this Wednesday at Mission Garden. Find more information at menloparktucson.org. This has been a community impact announcement from 91.3 KXCI Tucson. Well, KXCI will feature special programming this Sunday from 10 a.m. to 3 p.m. to mark the 57th anniversary of the Stonewall Uprising, a pivotal moment in the struggle for LGBTQIA+ rights. Throughout the day, KXCI DJs will celebrate the accomplishments and aspirations of the movement with great music from LGBTQIA+ artists and allies. Stay tuned to KXCI as we commemorate this key turning point. Again, coming up from 10 a.m. to 3 p.m. this Sunday. Here's the latest from Courtney Barnett, Your Morning Brew.

You're tuned in here to Your Morning Brew on KXCI. Just finished up there with Hank Thompson, going back to 1966, the title track from the album A Six Pack to Go. Jim White before that, from his release from back right around 2001, that one came out. We heard Handcuffed to a Fence in Mississippi. Tame Impala in there gave us Wings of Time. And Courtney Barnett starting off that last set, her latest, the album Creature of Habit, and the song Sight Unseen featured Waxahachie joining Courtney Barnett on that track. Got one final set here before I finish up this morning. This is Jim Blackwood. Thanks for tuning in. 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Sunny and hot in Tucson today, 109 expected to be the high temperature, with an extreme heat warning in effect starting at 11 a.m. Expected to run through the end of the day tomorrow, but could very well be extended because we're looking at 108 tomorrow, 108 Thursday, 107 on Friday, with no rain in the forecast. All right, let's get the final set going here. We'll get it started with the latest from Casey Musgraves here on Your Morning Brew.

0: That's going to finish up your morning brew on KXCI. Faye Webster right there. Back to 2019 with the tune Right Side of My Neck. The Flaming Lips before that. Back to 2006 from their album At War with the Mystics, we heard Mr. Ambulance Driver. George Harrison in there with the 50th anniversary edition of All Things Must Pass, the 2020 mix. Jose Gonzalez gave us You and We. That's from his latest. And Casey Musgrave starting us off from her latest release. We heard the tune Dry Spell. Stay tuned to get the music mix coming up right after Community Wellness Beat. This is Jim Blackwood. I'll be back again tomorrow morning, 7 to 10 a.m. for another edition of Your Morning Brew. Thanks a lot, folks. Take care. Have a great day.
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2: My name is Dr. Rebecca Viscuzzi, and I am a breast surgeon with the TMC Health Cancer Center. What I wanted to discuss today was general breast health and breast cancer awareness. Breast cancer is a very common disease, and unfortunately, the incidence of the disease is increasing. According to the American Cancer Society, the estimated number of new cases of breast cancer diagnosed in 2025 was over 300,000, with the estimated number of deaths being approximately 42,000. The risk of getting breast cancer, so an average woman's risk of developing breast cancer in the United States, is approximately 13%, which is 1 in 8 women. So it's a very common disease. It is the second leading cause of cancer death in women, with lung cancer being the first leading cause of death. But even though the incidence of breast cancer is increasing, the good news is that the death rates have been decreasing steadily since approximately 1989. And so the chance that a woman will die from breast cancer is only about 2.5%. And the reason why those numbers have improved is because now we have improved screening methods, which allow us to find cancers earlier, which then allow us to treat the cancer when it's smaller and easier to eradicate. And then the other is that we also have better treatments than we did a number of years ago. So self-breast examination is very important, and it's important to do it on a regular basis. The important aspects of doing a self-breast exam are just making sure that you're getting all of the breast tissue, because we all have breast tissue that goes up towards our armpit and up towards our collarbone on our chest wall. So when you do a breast exam, you want to make sure that you're getting all of that breast tissue, and that you're doing it consistently the same way every time. Usually what we recommend is to sort of use your fingers in like a circular motion and do it in a couple different positions. So you can do it first while you're laying down in bed with your arm up above your head. And then another way to do it is while you're sitting up, also with your arm up above your head. In terms of frequency, it could be anywhere from once a month to, you know, every 2 weeks. I think once a month is usually probably good enough. And if you're still getting your period, then the best time to do it is about a week or so after your period, because then that's sort of when the hormonal influence on your breast is the lowest. So that's self-breast exams. And then in terms of mammograms, the general recommendation from the American Society of Breast Surgeons is to start screening mammograms at the age of 40, unless there's anything that causes a woman to be high risk. So if somebody has a strong family history of breast cancer, then sometimes we might recommend starting their screening mammograms a little bit earlier. In terms of local information, we work very closely with what's called the Arizona Foundation for Cancer. That's a not-for-profit group in town that helps patients diagnosed with cancer and provides a bunch of different resources. So that's something that can help if you've been diagnosed with breast cancer. The website for that is az4cancer.org. My name is Dr. Rebecca Viscuzzi, and I am a breast surgeon with the TMC Health Cancer Center.
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I'm Araminta, and this is the Morning Music Mix, broadcasting live from Hotel Congress.

Thanks so much for listening with me today. I'm excited to get started. If you're in Tucson, I hope you're staying cool out there, staying hydrated, having a good morning so far. We'll get right to the music. Right now, we're gonna start out with some Radiohead and then have some new music coming up after that. Stay tuned. Thank you to Jim Blackwood for another great edition of Your Morning Brew. Let's get started right here at KXCI.

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I'm Araminta, and this is the Morning Music Mix, broadcasting live from Hotel Congress. 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You can go back and listen for the past 2 weeks of shows if there's something you missed and want to catch. You just heard Trombone Shorty with I'm Standing Here featuring Gary Clark Jr. Before that, we had Dr. Dog with Be the Void from their EP Wild Race. We had Metric, brand new music from Metric, with Moral Compass. The Olympians with Strawberry Kiwi. And we started that set with Radiohead, Climbing Up the Walls. I hope you're enjoying listening with me so far this morning. Hope those last couple songs gave you some energy. And we're going to get back to it with more great music. Stay tuned for some Courtney Barnett and some Led Zeppelin. Other great stuff coming your way right here at KXCI. And before that, tickets are now on sale for KXCI's 13th annual House Rockin' Blues Review benefit concert at Legendary El Casino Ballroom on Friday, August 7th. Rockabilly blues band The Paladins will headline the show, and local blues band The Accelerators will get the night started. 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We'll see you on the dance floor at El Casino Ballroom on Friday, August 7th for our 13th annual House Rockin' Blues Review benefit concert. And MonsoonCon brings together photographers, storm chasers, meteorologists, and weather enthusiasts on Saturday, June 27th, from 9 a.m. to 4 p.m. at the Arizona Sonora Desert Museum. 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Learn more at monsooncon.org. 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

Esta programación es posible por el apoyo de ustedes. 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Yo amo a KXEI por la diversidad de voces, la variedad de música. KXEI is unique because of you, our listeners, who engage with KXEI, who enliven KXEI, and who embrace KXEI. Gracias por respaldar KXEI, su estación de la comunidad, su estación verdadero.

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I'll lay her cake, my imagined patrons mutter. 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I guess men don't want to see women work. They get that at home? In my champagne room, the butches plant bulbs, build bookshelves, clean basements, write checks to the ACLU, retrain your dog. Fantastic grow the flannel plaids. They lean and squint, lick pencils, adjust a miter box. They make box lunches, chicken stock. The butches make your day.

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I'm Araminta, and this is the Morning Music Mix, broadcasting live from historic Hotel Congress. That last track was a spoken word piece read by Ada Limone and written by Jill McDonough. That was I Imagine the Butch's Stripper Bar. That was one of my pride picks for you. Happy Pride to all who celebrate. It's Pride Month, if you didn't know. I think we're going to have more Pride content coming later this month. Before that, we had Engine de Poitrine with Fabienne from their brand new release, Volume 2. Before that, we had Nina Simone with Black is the Color of My True Love's Hair, all the way back from 1966. And we started that set off with Courtney Barnett, a brand new track from her called Wonder. Hope you're enjoying the music with me this morning. Lots more coming up, including some Natalia Lafourcade, some Japanese breakfast, and some more new music coming your way. So stay tuned right here at KXCI 91.3 FM or streaming at kxci.org, however it is you listen. 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This Pride Month, SAFE, S-A-A-F, is hosting Pride events all month long for outreach, advocacy, and engagement. 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And Take Action Tucson is a grassroots movement empowering and uniting Tucsonans to resist the erosion of fundamental rights. 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All right, let's get back to the music with some Natalia Lafourcade for you right here at KXCI.

Good morning. If you just tuned in, you're listening to the Morning Music Mix on KXCI Tucson 91.3 FM. I'm your host, Araminta, and we're broadcasting live from Historic Hotel Congress. Thanks so much for listening with me this morning. Hope you're having a good time. We just finished that set with Ibeyi's Lavender and Red Roses. Before that, we had Mexican Institute of Sound and the Meridian Brothers. Track from their brand new release, Rito Tovar. That was Ira. Before that, we had Big Thief with Relive, Redie from the War Child Records compilation Help 2 that came out earlier this year. We had some Japanese breakfast with Be Sweet and Natalia Lafourcade with Mi Manera de Querer. Stay cool out there. Extreme heat warning just went into effect at 11 a.m. It's now 11:02, so watch out. It's getting pretty hot today. Stay cool, stay in the shade, drink water, or don't. But be safe out there. We've got some fun music coming up on the theme of the heat. We're gonna have Muna, some brand new tracks, maybe some Ella Fitzgerald, the Yeah Yeah Yeahs, and more. Kacey Musgraves coming up later. It's gonna be really exciting right here at 91.3 FM KXCI. 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And it is now 11:03. We will get right back into the music with some brand new tracks. One brand new track from Muna.

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I'm Araminta, and this is the Morning Music Mix, broadcasting live from Historic Hotel Congress. You just heard Paramore's cover of Burning Down the House from 2024. Before that, we had Fire from the Pointer Sisters. Yeah, Yeah, Yeahs with Burning from 2022. Ella Fitzgerald's It's Too Darn Hot. And Muna, It Gets So Hot. Little heat theme for you. Extreme heat warning just went into effect. Stay safe and stay cool out there. And I hope the music is speaking to you. If you're not in Tucson, know that it's hot out here. And there's been some rain, there's been some fires, small ones, not big wildfires that spread, but if you look to the mountains, you might see fires sometimes, starting from the lightning, and then the rain puts it out, or the firefighters. So that's what we've got going on over here, and we're gonna have more great music coming your way very soon. Gonna get a little country. Look forward to some Emmylou Harris, some Kacey Musgraves, and then some Nubian Twists, some new stuff. Stay tuned for all that and more here at 91.3 KXCI Tucson. 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And the 38th annual St. Andrew's Bach Society season is happening now. 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This has been a community impact announcement from 91.3 KXCI Tucson. And this in the background right here is Adrian Quesada, Jaguar Sound, if you are wondering. All the tracks that have been playing in the background this morning are from that album. Can go if you want to check it out sometime. But right now, let's get back to the music with some Emmylou Harris right here on 91.3 FM KXCI and streaming at kxci.org.

Y soy la anfitriona de Night Interlude, los lunes de las 10 de la noche a la medianoche. 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

I thought we discussed this. I mean, we both came to some type of agreement, didn't we?

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I'm Araminta, and this is the Morning Music Mix, broadcasting live from Historic Hotel Congress. You just heard Red Herring from Nubian Twist's brand new release. Before that, we had Seishi Shi with Prism, Casey Musgraves with Everybody Wants to Be a Cowboy off her new album, Middle of Nowhere, and Emmylou Harris with the classic Boulder to Birmingham. Kicked off that set. Hope you're enjoying the music this morning. We're going to have one more set for you coming right up before I turn it over, but stay tuned for Democracy Now and for the afternoon music mix. And before that, you'll get a bonus tracks. Stay tuned for all that and the home stretch with Hannah this evening. I'll try to get back to the music as soon as I can, but before, and we're gonna have some new music from Thundercat and Snail Mail coming your way. But before that, support for KXCI is provided by Chaise Lounge on 4th Ave. Thursday, June 25th, it's Quell and Nightwalker Group Therapy Tour with Big Meridox, AZIL, and DJ Halsero at 9 p.m. Friday, June 26th, Bloonstone and Chicken Little play at 9 p.m. Saturday, June 27th, Family Worship Center, Smoker Dad and Sean Whalen, and the Benson Highway Band play at 9 p.m. Sunday, June 28th, Bolero Yonze plays at 7:30 p.m. More information by following Chaise Lounge on Instagram. 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Learn more on the planned giving page at kxci.org. All right, and let's get right back to the music in the time we have left before the new stuff I talked about. Let's kick off this last set with some Selena.

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1: My name is DJ Dodongo with KXCI Tucson's bonus tracks, and I'm here today to talk about the one and only Koji Kondo. If you play video games, or even if you don't, you likely know about Mario and The Legend of Zelda. But do you know about the composer of many iconic songs from these games? Koji Kondo is a legendary composer who works with Nintendo. He's most well known for making the music of The Legend of Zelda Ocarina of Time, the Mario theme song, and The Legend of Zelda theme song. But he's worked on a lot more than just these. He's made some of the music for Star Fox 64, several Super Mario games, The Legend of Zelda Twilight Princess, and more. But did you know Koji Kondo has made some of the spookiest music in all of Nintendo's history? Ocarina of Time is a truly amazing game that has heavily influenced gaming and Nintendo. It has over 7 million copies sold and was incredibly successful. While it's well known for many things, one of the things it's well known for is its surprisingly eerie music. Koji Kondo accomplishes this eeriness in multiple ways, but the main way is by using perfect fourths. What is a perfect fourth, you ask? A perfect fourth is a dissonant harmony that is quite unnatural. It creates a very neutral tone. It's not low or high, which is what causes unease in people. Koji Kondo's use of these unique sounds is truly amazing. Some of his best works with perfect fourths are Spirit Temple theme from Ocarina of Time,

0: All of these songs are beautiful representations of Koji Kondo's skill as a composer. 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
2: For one of the bands that's playing in town, I can't even keep track of them anymore. I just grabbed everything I could see, and I think it's going to fill up the whole show. After that, Band of Horses. Probably get to some Betty LaVette. Maybe Southern Culture on the Skids. They're coming around Halloween, as they are wont to do. Anyway, a whole bunch of stuff. Keep listening. I think you'll enjoy it.

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You're listening to KXCI 91.3 all over the world at KXCI.org. My name is Midtown Missy. I usually show up on a Tuesday afternoon, and I appreciate you tuning in. I do have the chat open on KXCI.org if you have anything you'd like to share, but we've just got a bunch of great tunes queued up and ready to rock. We are going to start out with this new Thundercat record, which I've been listening to with my fam as well, and it's just a good one. I just like it. It's pretty great. So we're going to hear the track No More Lies featuring Tame Impala. Right now, friends, right now. 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

I should tell you the truth. And you're, but you're still angry. So sometimes I feel like I still should have lied. I tell you the truth because I care. But I also lie to you because I care. But if I tell you the truth, I guess I can sleep better at night. But then it looks like I don't care because I'm telling you the truth. I mean, I guess I'm just not a... Everybody hates when they get to that part when they realize that I don't want to tell you I don't care, but if it seems like I don't care, it doesn't mean I don't care. It just looks like I don't care. Because my emotions have been sanded off. I live in LA, sweetie. What do you expect?

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My name is Midtown Missy. In the background, you're hearing new music from the Olympians. This one's called Hollywood Cold. And don't we wish here in the old Pueblo that it was Hollywood Cold? But it's not. So instead, why don't you take a drink of water? That's just the mother in me mothering you. You just heard The Human League with Don't You Want Me. Highly recommend as a karaoke song to anyone listening. Aldous Harding with If the Lady Does It off the new release Train on the Island. We had The Trashmen in there with Surfin' Bird from 1964. That one always takes me back to the 80s watching Back to the Beach, starring Frankie and Annette on VHS. We also had Thundercat and Tame Impala opening up that set with No More Lies off Thundercat's new record, Distracted. I've got more music coming your way, including a moment from the suddenly very, not that he ever left, but he's definitely having his moment with Michael Jackson. We've got some Courtney Barnett, so you're going to want to stick around. Tickets are now on sale for KXCI's 13th annual House Rock and Blues Review benefit concert at legendary El Casino Ballroom on Friday, August 7th. Rockabilly blues band The Paladins will headline the show, and local blues band The Accelerators will get the night started. 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We will see you on the dance floor at El Casino Ballroom on Friday, August 7th for our 13th annual House Rock and Blues Review benefit concert. And the Menlo Park Neighborhood Association invites you to the 28th annual Dia de San Juan Fiesta on Wednesday, June 24th. This yearly celebration welcomes the start of the monsoon season with traditional and indigenous blessings, live music, food trucks, mariachi, and activities for all ages. The event is open to the public from 6 to 9 p.m. at Mission Garden. You can find more information at menloparktucson.org. And this has been a community impact announcement from 91.3 KXCI Tucson. All right, friends, we are going to dive right back into the music. He's got a hit movie. He's got a Broadway musical. And he's everywhere. This is Michael Jackson from Thriller. This is Billie Jean. 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
1: 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I am a KXCI listener turned volunteer. I listen to Res Radio on Fridays a lot. When I listen to it, it's kind of a mixture. Like, I've heard garage rock and punk rock, and then it goes on to even like some gunslinger sounds, I feel. And I'm into all of it. I remember I heard the Stooges song, and I know the Stooges, but hearing it live and it's on the radio, it like adds an extra sweet touch. I think it's that if you hear a song, you know, it's kind of like, oh, or like the universe saying hi a little bit, or like, oh, there's someone else who knows this song that I don't often hear. It sounds very natural and dedicated to Tucson and all around, and kind of the sounds that I feel match up with my childhood as a Tucson born and bred girl. Yeah. I'm Mona, and you are listening to KXCI Tucson.

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I am powered by my internal desire to bring you music, and my name is Mintel Missy. Let's see, you just heard Biba Doobie featuring the Marias. That was a single that was released like just in March. So I don't know, just a little thing they did. Before that, we heard the Buckinghams with Hey Baby, They're Playing Our Songs from 1967. Courtney Barnett with Waxahachie with Sight Unseen from earlier this year. And Michael Jackson's Billie Jean kicked us off. I've got Tanarawin queued up to go. I've got some new Jill Scott ready to go as well. So you're not going to want to go anywhere. Let's see. I do want to let you know that support for KXCI is provided by Precision Toyota of Tucson. 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All right, y'all, let's get right back into the music. This is new music from Jill Scott. The name of her new record is To Whom This May Concern, which I believe is all of us. And the name of the track we're going to hear is called Pressure. 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

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I'm Midtown Missy, broadcasting live from historic Hotel Congress, and you just heard my hope for you that the Beach Boys are telling you that summer means a new love. Or not, if you're happy in your relationship, then no, just keep it as it is. Before that, we heard Blue Onion, local band, with Dew on My Mind off their new EP, Hope's Only Fuse. We had Tenarewin in there as well with a song title I'm going to butcher, but get ready. It's Amadinin Wadar Nohar off their new record, Hogar. Great record. That band is fantastic. We had Roxy Music with More Than This, from 1982's Avalon, and I even heard from the chat that was an appreciated track, which always makes my heart smile. We had Jill Scott in there as well, kicking it off with her new record, To Whom This May Concern. We heard Pressure. She sounds great, doesn't she? Speaking of people who sound great, I watched, there's a new video just from this last week of Eve singing all her hits at Tiny Desk. It is so good. I cannot recommend it highly enough. But before I get into any other recommendations, I do need to let you know that support for KXCI is provided by the Southern Arizona AIDS Foundation, a local community-based organization in Southern Arizona delivering HIV/AIDS prevention, care, and support for individuals and their families for nearly 30 years. This Pride Month, SAFE is hosting Pride events all month long for outreach, advocacy, and engagement. More information and a full list of Pride Month events can be found at saaf.org. And KXCI will feature programming from 10 a.m. to 3 p.m. on Sunday, June 28th, to mark the 57th anniversary of the Stonewall Uprising, a pivotal moment in the struggle for LGBTQIA+ rights. Throughout the month, KXCI DJs will celebrate the accomplishments and aspirations of the movement with great music from LGBTQIA+ artists and allies. Stay tuned to KXCI as we commemorate this key turning point. All right, friends, let's go ahead. And I had a little bit of, I guess I'm feeling the summer vibes and feeling the 60s vibes. But yeah, I guess I have put a few tracks on here that have been kind of fun. And I've got another one. Here's some Spanky and Our Gang with some Sunday Will Never Be the Same, right? We're just getting wild out here. It is 2:02. You're listening to KXCI. My name is Midtown Missy.

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This is Midtown Missy broadcasting live from historic Hotel Congress. Thanks so much for tuning in today. You just heard Mexican Institute of Sound and Meridian Brothers featuring Beck. That was Ritmo Babylonia. I don't know how many others had a real strong throwback to their, what is it called, a Nintendo Wii system during for that sample. But that's what it is. That's what it sounds like to me. In the background right now, you're hearing the new Olympians record, In Search of a Revival. This track is Here Comes Ben. We're going to hear some Casey Musgraves next. You're going to want to stay tuned right here. You did hear some Marky Mark and the Funky Bunch, so I must be feeling a little wild today. We also had Lime Garden and They Might Be Giants started off that set with Spanky and the Gang with Sunday Will Never Be the Same. They Might Be Giants, that track is called Wu-Tang. It's also the new single off their new record, The World Is to Dig. And I dig the world, and I hope you do too. 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And this has been a community impact announcement from 91.3 KXCI Tucson. All right, friends, we are going to get right back into this music. This weekend, you may remember earlier in the previous hour, I did mention what tracks were good for karaoke. I went out with a single gal pal neighbor this last weekend, and she told me that this next track has been playing on repeat in her life. And this is the new Casey Musgraves. You've been hearing it a lot. This track goes out to everybody experiencing one of these. It is Dry Spell. 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

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I am a writer, culture worker, and the current Poet Laureate of Tucson. And you are listening to KXCI Community Radio.

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And you just heard local band Magic Knives, and the name of that song was The Plague. It's brand new music, which is great. We also had brand new music from Snail Mail. The song we heard was Dead End off her new record, Ricochet. We had The Who on vinyl, and the song we heard was Much Too Much from The Who Sings My Generation. The Shantays also gave us Pipeline. I told you I was in a summer mood. We've had two surf songs this Tuesday afternoon music mix. I can't help it. I just can't help it. And then we kicked it off with Kacey Musgraves' Dry Spell off her new record, Middle of Nowhere. I'm sure you've been hearing a lot of that as well. I highly recommend her Christmas special if you're in the mood for Christmas in July. We are going to hear some Arlo Parks coming your way. We're also going to have some Black Pumas, some St. Paul and the Broken Bones. We'll see what we can squeeze in. We've got another little set before it'll be time for Petey Mesquite. And then, of course, Hannah with the Homestretch. Glad to have her back. I do want to let you know that tickets are on sale right now for KXCI's 13th annual House Rock and Blues Review benefit concert at legendary El Casino Ballroom on Friday, August 7th. Rockabilly blues band The Paladins will headline the show, and local blues band The Accelerators will get the night started. Food will be available for purchase from the parish, and advanced price tickets are on sale right now at all Bookman's locations and on the shop page at KXCI. We'll see you on the dance floor at El Casino Ballroom on Friday, August 7th for our 13th annual House Rock and Blues Review benefit concert. And Take Action Tucson is a grassroots movement empowering and uniting Tucsonans to resist the erosion of fundamental rights. Stay informed about local action events at takeactiontucson.org. And this has been a community impact announcement from 91.3 KXCI Tucson. All right, friends, let's go ahead and kick this next set off with some Black Pumas. Good thing to remind ourselves about colors. 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I'm Midtown Missy, broadcasting live from Historic Hotel Congress.

You're listening to KXCI. That is the Lemon Pipers with Green Tambourine. And this is Midtown Missy. You are listening to 91.3 KXCI. Before that, we heard Arlo Parks' new music with the song Two-Sided off Ambiguous Desire. Kicked it off with Black Pumas. We're going to have time for one more song before it'll be time for Petey Mosquiti and then, of course, the home stretch. And we're going to hear some St. Paul and the Broken Bones are going to be in town in... just a month or two, and it's a KXCI Presents show. So here's some sushi and Coca-Cola. This is Midtown Missy signing off.

This is Growing Native, and I'm Petey Mosquito. It's summer, and it's summer hot, and that means do outside stuff. You know, work outside in the mornings, and try to take it easy in the afternoons. At least work in the shade in the afternoons. So Ms. Mosquito and I have new summer hours for our weekly excursions. Get out early. No more of this crack of noon departures. We gotta get out early. So with that in mind, on a recent morning, a recent earlier than normal morning, we set out for a favorite distant Madrean evergreen woodland. No quest, really. Just get out and see what's going on. And maybe that was the quest, the see what's going on quest, getting out to a favorite woodland right in the Chiricahua Mountains. So we head out on long gravel roads across grassland, desert scrub, and then we head to the Madrean evergreen woodland. We crossed a favorite gravelly plain. This crazy plain with sycamores and ash. They must have their feet in water, and their thickets of Apache plume. And as I'm driving out on, across that plain, out of the corner of my eye, I spot red, bright red, in a thicket of Apache plume, in this ocean of green leaves and pink plumy seed heads of Apache plume, something bright red. I stop the truck and say to my partner, lover, and significant other, something red back there. I put the truck in reverse and back up, back, back, back, until out my truck window, in a thicket of Apache plume, bright red tops on 3 or 4 foot tall stems, the bright red bracts, you know, these modified leaves, these bracts of paintbrush, 4 foot tall paintbrush, Castilleja, what? I rub my eyes, am I seeing things here? 3 to 4 foot tall Castilleja, and there were dozens of plants shooting out of that gravelly plain in amongst all those Apache plume. Oh, it was very cool. So listen. There are a bunch. How many is a bunch? 17 species of Castilleja in Arizona, these paintbrushes. And when I try to identify maybe one or two or three, I'm not sure I ever get it right. And I don't feel too bad because I've read a couple different times species of this genus are difficult to identify. Cool. I feel better. But I think I've got this one out my truck window. 3 to 4 foot tall stems. Hello. Castilleja linearia folia. Wyoming paintbrush. Oh, yeah. So Castilleja, the genus that honors an 18th century Spanish botanist, Domingo Castillejo. The species name, Linearia folia, means leaves like Linearia, toadflax. This is in the broomrape family, Orobanchaceae, and now you know. But listen, the paintbrush plants that I was looking at out our truck window, they range from Wyoming and down to New Mexico and Arizona. They're found in pinyon juniper woodland. They're found in sagebrush desert. Found in coniferous forest and, I'm not making this up, dry plains. In those bright red showy tops of the stem, those bright red bracts, if we look at them carefully, there's this beak poking out, this green and yellow beak. And if you were to pull that beak open, you'd find stamens and stigma. It's a flower. And that flower is followed by very cool ovoid seeds that are tight against the stems, and they are full of small brown seed. I'm pretty excited. I mean, what a wonderful find on our what's going on out there quest. Tall Castilleja linearia folia. That's what's going on. These borderlands are beautiful. Yeah, they are. Hey, I'm Petey Mosquito, and this has been Growing Native.

Good afternoon. You have it tuned to the home stretch only here on 91.3 FM KXCI Tucson, streaming online everywhere at kxci.org. I'm your host, Hannah Levine, here with you every weekday from 3 until 6 p.m. Thanks so much for joining me. And thank you to Midtown Missy for a really fun afternoon music mix. Gonna keep the great music coming your way in the form of new tracks from Jim James, Feeble Little Horse, eBay, Balthus, and much more. But as always, we kick off the show with a set of music from artists born on this day, beginning with Alan Vega of Suicide, born on this day in 1938. Welcome to the home stretch on listener-powered KXCI Tucson.

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The birthday set wrapping up there with Sonic Youth from their landmark release Sister. You heard Catholic Block, and that in honor of the birthday of their drummer, Steve Shelley, born on this day in 1962. Right before that, April Wine with Bad Side of the Moon. And lead vocalist, guitarist, and principal songwriter of April Wine, Miles Goodwin, born on this day in 1948. Also in there, the Orlans with the Wah-Wah Tussie. Rosetta Hightower, born on this day in 1944. She was a member of the Orlans that were originally an all-girl quintet called Audrey and the Teenettes. Two from June Carter Cash, including her collaboration with Carl Smith, Time's a Wastin', and her original composition sung by her, Ring of Fire. June Carter Cash was born on this day in 1929. We lost her in 2003 at the age of 73. It all began with Suicide. Rocket USA from their self-titled release, Alan Vega of Suicide, born on this day in 1938. I'm Hannah. This is the Homestretch on KXCI. So happy to be here with you. And just about 3:20, that means it's almost time for your local pick. 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All right, our local pick today, an artist that is playing at Revel this evening, Revel Wine Bar, and his name is Eugene Borino. This is his latest single, Inner Peace. Again, Eugene playing at Revel this evening, our local pick here on KXCI.

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I love KXEI Community Radio, and I especially like the word community. 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

91.3 FM KXCI Tucson. That one has been stuck in my brain for a number of weeks now. Noga Eras from her 2024 album The Vandalist. That was the title track. Great Israeli alt-pop singer and hip-hop artist. Also in there, classic from The Divinyls, Boys in Town. Brand new from Jim James of My Morning Jacket. His new soul album, Wowed Out, will be out on August 28th, and that was the new single, Come Again. Sarah Cahoon also in the mix. Her new soul album also coming out on August 28th. And Pulling Up Roots from that forthcoming album entitled I've Missed You All These Years. Eugene Borono, Inner Peace, his latest single. And Eugene, our local pick today, can be found playing at Revel Wine Bar here tonight in Tucson. I'm Hannah. This is The Home Stretch. Glad to have you here with me on KXCI. 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All right, it's 3:43. Come up at 4 o'clock, we'll have our classic pick. And right now, this is more local music from Magic Knives.

91.3 FM, KXCI, Tucson. All Them Witches getting us to 4 o'clock with their latest album, House of Mirrors. Also in there, new from Astra, featuring Patrick Holland on Siren Reprise. Prince and the classic Delirious off of 1999. Local music from Magic Knives began that set around 3:44. We heard The Plague from their self-titled release. This is The Homestretch. I'm your host, Hannah, here on KXCI, and your classic pick is just around the corner. 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And KXCI will be featuring programming from 10 a.m. till 3 p.m. on Sunday, June 28th, to mark the 57th anniversary of the Stonewall Uprising, a pivotal moment in the struggle for LGBTQIA rights. Throughout the day, KXCI DJs will celebrate the accomplishments and aspirations of the movement with great music from LGBTQIA artists and allies. Stay tuned to KXCI as we commemorate this key cultural turning point. All right, our classic pick this week is Turning 40. Madonna's third album, True Blue, came out right around this time in 1986. Young Madonna was just 27 when this was released and freshly married to Sean Penn. And things around that, including the intense media part, were woven into the album, as well as just pure romantic moments. And kind of both are happening here in this track. This is Open Your Heart. From True Blue, your classic pick this week, this is Madonna, Open Your Heart.

91.3 FM, KXCI, Tucson. Ricky Lee Jones, going back to Pirates from 1981. That was We Belong Together. Also in that set, the Afghan Whigs from Gentlemen, we heard Fountain and Fairfax. Desire gave us Saturday from their album Windswept, and Madonna's Open Your Heart, our featured track today from this week's classic pick, True Blue. Madonna's third album came out right around this time, back in 1986. I'm Hannah. You're listening to The Homestretch on KXCI. I'm here with you until 6 o'clock today. Coming up after this, brand new from Mexican Institute of Sound and the Meridian Brothers. 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

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I'm Hannah. Thanks so much for joining me. You just heard The Clash from London Calling. That was Clamped Down. Balthus with Eternal Flow from their new EP, Liminal Stages. Bruce Springsteen going back to Darkness on the Edge of Town with Candy's Room. Feeble Little Horse also in that set. Their new album on Saddle Creek entitled Bit Not. That was the single Dior. Hazel English doing her take on California Dreaming. And it all began with Mexican Institute of Sound and the Meridian Brothers, Ira, from their latest collaborative effort. If you've missed anything during the readback or at any point during the show, you can always find full playlist details at kxci.org. 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